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My studio line on your request for my number, no, my studio line we air to ya. Oh, from a teacher, yeah, about meeting me for an ABH me a comma 0551656656. No, unions a macabre by ya, ofra, meeting me a fana, et me a din comono 0551656655. 0551656656 no, and all from it me up for studio. I'm not going to be on yet me. 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
1: show. 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
2: 9:23
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2: So many a radio ya.
0: So many a radio ya doye.
2: Na obu atentene.
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2: Na ye ne so many.
0: We ne so nyangu pe.
2: E radio asimu ni.
0: Ya me na eka san. 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
2: Pa.
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0: enti school no na make say Ghana nko school.
1: Okay,
0: yes, if you say nyangopon ho nim de Papana, Yeshua.
2: Oji de osuma.
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0: 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Ene de wa hye bon.
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0: No me so say wakatua e mo de biara da
2: amen
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2: amen
0: ma me sam 90
2: David nyom
0: verse 17
2: e de okon e yete mu edu nso no
0: aha
2: o se na erade
0: So when you oma we rather quanswa. Even your bray when you and Tibago so dear donna at Nasho
1: okay.
0: Nehiano. Let me be so question, Mise. A man can't run 5,000. I could share baby. Emma, yes, who prepare and wish that's why. Yes, you are my nephew will be a crack to a back open. I'm going to
1: be
0: a I said, what to be paying?
1: No more you.
0: Oh, maybe. Never mind, no money. You don't want to go into the boat. Maybe I don't know. Why did the budget say, why you be a oh, not going on anymore? Na ya jabu frana pano no e ka kire nkente madum yi no
3: ya
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0: patori evense wono pano yi you can talk a second, see, only show me. Marco Marco 12. Oh,
3: wonderful.
0: A son in the Abu Franny, eh? John chapter 21, say. As some are prophet, you make an Indian eye and a crap. Yes, because I'm on Tassi, you were training, you know. Now, Baku crying a day. And almost running, you know, the command of Fran, and then numbing, you know. Ah, never talk quotation anyway, and quotation anyway. John 21:25.
2: Yohane asempa. 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
2: Yesu yo.
0: Yesu we ya.
2: Enu na wo
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3: Kofa
0: won.
2: Now, many now
0: ready as your phone.
2: Now, my son, Jibber,
0: 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So,
2: I'm going to be a little bit.
0: Politicians na mebeka sachire ompa.
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3: Mm.
0: Beto ko to ne se. Or two MPP Soloku and NDC Yeye Yankwa.
3: Yeah.
0: I can say four part S. I don't want to make you four.
3: Yeah.
0: But woman can't
3: tell me.
0: Yea.
3: Yellow crap.
0: Now Yankupon. Or Yankupon.
3: Yes.
0: Amen. And you come off for anything overcome anymore. Now she has for own and him down was 750. No. On Perry. On Perry. On Perry. On Perry. So I said, I'm going to call the name of the idea. I'm going to call the name of the idea. I'm going to call the name of the
2: idea. I'm going to call the name of the idea. I'm going to call
0: the name of
2: the idea.
0: I'm going
2: to call
0: the name of the idea.
2: I'm going
0: to call the name of the idea. I'm
2: going to call
0: the name of the
2: idea. I'm
0: going to
2: call the name
0: of the idea.
2: I'm not going to be able to do this.
0: Na oh, and my young Sikana, a young
3: one,
0: and there's so many anaqua. Hey, but you can't,
3: hey,
0: Bible's not all cast on many anaqua, so then I wa wenya. Then I wa wenya. Our Bible, baby, with me on 1 Corinthians chapter 4, verse 7. And you know, I can see
3: I'm going to go to the house.
0: Natalia and Shannon. I don't mean the FH. Yes! None in Pablo and Swire, because they be unknown for me to take him. Now, so Mammy's a canoe, oh, boo, papa. No,
3: crap.
0: Was me who said, Yamini Pacron Coon in the papaya, the Bia or Chemin. Oh, Jenny Manny Barney Hall. Me Pacho, and then my four, and now we're. I catch us all, Papa, and also in Yamini Papa, say, Sentinano, Grammy, Mamma, Viani Dini, and of course, like I say, my young son, see, David or Bower, you don't want to cry. Patch on the muffle. Anka, and the D4, and the no, be it, my woman,
3: yeah. Cassana and Cabaco.
0: What, eh?
3: Yeah.
0: Now, so, Bunny, yes, sir.
2: Yeah.
0: Nebu, bra. Who said, I did your bank want to mean to me yet? You're about to meet me as I want a kitchen. I want to suit me on your rooms. Oh, Papa, me money, do you any more about me money soon? Name on pass obey a dying about so down their money, dear. Yet we are so new consumption.
4: Yeah.
0: Oh, see, ah, Mura.
4: Oh, so now catch
0: any conse.
4: Sure,
0: yeah.
4: But when you uncle pony pacon cony a year,
0: who is saying a mini pacon cony a year?
4: Or best saying,
0: Chandy be
4: a ya ban so fast you move down
0: so near your piaki to a
4: man from Pedri
0: and from Pedri
4: and a puno near
0: the
4: canoe
0: and a canoe be and see one man
4: or buy and chair
0: and chair
4: one
0: mania,
4: amen.
0: Amen. And a new conjure a day.
4: Oh, yes, yeah.
0: What is here? A only cool, huh? I'm ready. I'm not going to be a man. Ose suma iwe ya mesuma mono mamu mfa collection book ra
4: yeah
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4: look at
0: verse 35
4: okay
0: Mami, what's the same?
4: Look at Sempa, it's here, you mean, it's a moon at their send no more.
0: Mm-hmm.
4: And you're a cocoa bobby.
0: Yeah, Mammy, Pelwa. Okay.
4: Now, I say one say.
0: What's the one say?
4: Miss Mamma.
0: One cast, I'm leaving Miss Mamma.
4: No, I'm crazy cocoa to cool.
0: I'm a man, fessy cocoa to cool.
4: Any account to your bottle.
0: I'm for to press, I am
4: and Gabuana
0: and Pablo Cramon Febby.
4: Bibi, who yam one,
0: I beat Yamana.
4: And was oh,
0: I say, yeah,
4: and
0: I'll
4: say one say,
0: Michelle.
4: I feel dear,
0: as you say, dear.
4: You was cocoa to
0: cool. Bag, this is a good
4: Manem fa. Any account you bought us,
0: I don't want to so fa.
4: Now, what would you be?
0: Munivia,
4: or say ton, ton,
0: ton, ton,
4: ton, granted.
0: Ton, granted.
3: Okay.
4: Now, Miss Simo say,
0: Amen, pa.
3: Amen.
0: Ton, ton, na fama.
4: Yeah.
0: And you go ahead and look.
4: Papa.
0: Chapter 8.
4: Okay.
0: Look at one.
4: It's in what
0: you know. Edit your mobile. Okay, my Okaso mi nyara kono mfa makono no ankasa pemu
4: o se na ba se ye
0: ye chi no
4: okofa nkro
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4: ni nkro anyina
0: nkro anyina
4: e ka nyankopo
0: anyina
4: ko se
0: ho se
3: mbre
0: na du mi no na ka no
4: ene mebia
0: ene mebia
4: wasa wa
0: ho mre ene ahoma ne
4: one mary
0: ana bo bo di na mary magdalen
4: ahoma ne nso free ni mu no ene yohana
0: yohana
4: herodi fie
0: pe ni
4: kusayere ene
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4: ene
0: susana
4: ene afufro bebre
0: Mamma, correction. No, I'm for a bus. Can I not do that? We are.
3: Hey, I'm going to one. I'm going to
0: do it. Hey, that's what you say. What are you crazy, Caso?
3: Judas.
0: Bonzams and all captain.
3: Treasure.
0: Hey, I'm only the empire.
3: Yes.
0: That's what I'm going to do. You're the Abu Joy, right?
3: Yes.
0: Now you're the Abu Adi. Abu Adi. Psalm 65.
4: David
0: in
4: this
0: one.
4: And you see a num, and Chichamu Bako, a banner. Or so, Yanko Pon Shra was a dadjum,
0: and pa,
4: on Yanko Pon.
2: the abujo yi wa ye wo Zion.
0: Abujo yi wa ye wo Zion.
2: Na wono wo de abuade ma wo.
0: Wen na ye de abuade ma wo.
2: Mpae botie fo.
0: Enso so ye mpae botie fo.
2: Won chain na honem nyina ba.
0: Won chain na honem nyina ba.
2: Emu mo ye de abro me so.
0: Emu ye de eye dan.
2: Abro me so.
0: Hallelujah.
2: Na wo eno wakata ye mra to so.
0: Emu ye de abro so no.
2: Yeah.
0: Nyame na okata. Omratus.
2: Yes. In Shani, dear, we, you know,
0: Shani, we're ready. You
2: now, woman of Ben was sent on to our being a man,
0: Ben was a better and young woman being a show.
2: Fear any pabem me,
0: and so ye been to young woman fear any pabem me.
2: What sorry fear, but you want to
0: fear any pabem?
2: What they are sent in here, and
0: you want your sentinel in the
2: buia,
0: the buia,
2: young cousin,
0: young cousin, young cousin,
2: what I'm saying, you never
0: saw me, and
2: no one now, which you triple.
0: But for prophet, you know, Nakasam.
2: Amen.
0: Adia Chia. 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
2: Amen.
0: Na nyame ahyeme se yen kire Ghana fo no mu hu no kre.
3: That's right.
0: Na ye be ye.
2: Amen.
0: Eh papa bi tro nyum bi. 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
0: To bi bi ara wati yen men no. So wa kan Jeremiah chapter 8 from verse 4. Osi se nyemu kru mu han ka menim se se ye fi ase aye no sori.
2: Oh, odi for Jeremiah.
0: Osi nyemu kru mu han ka no ye fi ase.
2: Eti wotwe eji
0: chemu. A man for whom so why we are no more sass a bros of the Kunusu say, on sorry beam.
2: Or send a catcher once,
0: say,
2: Sarah, this year,
0: I may say.
2: Oh, what shall I say? I'm sorry,
0: I say, I am sorry.
2: And answer what done a pa,
0: you do one sign, my mefie.
2: A dear to the Jerusalem may have done one Sunday.
0: Oh,
2: Grana, da quemu pinti.
0: What
2: person was signed
0: by?
2: One person was signed by my way, my summit, and so the end, and I walk.
0: But we are here, sorry, what
2: you mean?
0: I don't be a young upon the amount. Nothing been tea, I do a whole dear few in some. An empire way, a radiba mouse was civil.
3: Amen.
0: A radiba mouse was civil.
3: Amen.
0: And Google be a weddy, a cabby our bo, where you may go. I don't be a new crow. Or time fire, you just my mouth. Now for the ferry, a crammer baby, what in a crown to me to the home you. And I was sorry and I'm quite so.
3: Amen.
0: They hear no one obey ya. But of course, some never hear ye any a day be.
2: You.
0: Mammy.
2: You were someone who might educate.
0: Mm hmm.
2: It's in so.
0: Yeah.
2: Upon my memory, she back on them,
0: right? Mammy, I'm happy.
2: And you tell me back ever.
0: But you won't tell us.
2: I see my Kiriat Jarim for Omo Baba Fire, a radia that can add the froco Abinadab fee. I will cook one or so.
0: Yes.
2: And I will draw the ba Eliza say, on share radia that can also.
0: Amen.
2: And he too was Israel for who knew our Mespa. Now that kind of back Kiriat Jarim, no, a cherry waho,
0: yeah,
2: a dim fins yet, you know. Na Israel, fien yin, dear Bobo, I should share radia chiruqua.
0: Hallelujah,
2: amen.
0: Mamako.
2: And as someone catch Israel, fien yin, I say, somebody makumen yin, say a better than China,
0: the same bread in China,
2: and your munyan and a friend,
0: and a
2: winyam, and Astaroth, no
0: Astaroth, no fuma brother.
2: I won't see a makuma mera.
0: Same Ghana for someone who may not remember this mob at Pamukovic 99. And Yanafuan and Afuina, meaning you may be a Yakuquema, I wouldn't want to so winning Nantu. No
2: monsieur, Samuel, no monsum, or monqua,
0: sum yanko punk, one of me, diabo,
2: obey you, mo, Philistine,
0: diabo, a man. None of them ever
2: come, a man. And Israel for ye Balaam.
0: Israel for ye Balaam.
2: And Astaroth.
0: And Astaroth.
2: And I was somewhere radin.
0: And I was somewhere radin.
2: And I somewhere can't say.
0: And I radin. Somewhere can't say.
2: Munsha Israel in Amra Mespa.
0: Israel for ye Amra Mespa.
2: Namemma radin payame mamma.
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2: Na wabeshia wa Mespa.
0: Wabeshia.
2: And I was sensu. And was shia guwe radin. And
0: was sensu.
3: Sensu.
0: Was sensu. Shia guwe radin.
2: And wo die buada da.
0: No mu die buada.
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0: Aye, Juma.
2: Na Phyllis the 40 says Israel for Kushia or
0: Mispano.
2: Phyllis the 4 suffer, he no more for Israel.
0: For by Israel.
2: Na Israel 40, you know.
0: Israel 40.
2: Who throw a Phyllis the 4?
0: Who throw?
2: Na Israel for no catch
0: someone say.
2: Me nya in sua wushie.
0: In sua wushie we ready anymore.
2: Any sua wusua for ready anya kwa na ye no. Na or ye
0: ready bia no
2: for Phyllis
0: the 4 same.
2: Na some of our jante. Onum,
0: Ojamba, Onum,
2: and order the boss, so for the
0: boss,
2: Mumerati. Now, someone suffer Radima Israel,
0: Radima Israel,
2: Radi Genus,
0: Radi Genus.
2: Now, someone a boss, so
0: I'm a boss, so for him.
2: First of all, who cheap me,
0: first of all, cheap me, son
2: Israel, Ebab,
0: on Israel, Babble,
2: Radi Papaya,
0: and Papaya Prana,
2: yes,
0: a prana, like a sierra, he's broke. Kunkuma bwake seke seke seke
2: papa gu Phyllis the four shodano
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2: ano kan won gu ye
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0: government school life and I hear the Emma war. It's baby I will be ano, but more the announce to GD and among na also effa when each room. 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Uno say a radi edi for the seminar to form boko. A your mining in ansem, but more the announce call I know so be. Buanya me a jumay, na a radi abaya wa mapa. 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
1: Uncle Captain.
2: Friday, 3rd July, and your holiday. 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
1: Captain Jesus Prayer House atuna na yesi ho ebe yempai bokese e wa show my government school mu ho na so digidie betu na mo ababia
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4: and Chiramu be afraid, 0277-232774,
0: 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Captain Jesus International Bank.

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1: 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That's right. That's right. Hey, papa.
2: Hallelujah.
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1: That's right.
2: Na wa am gather for any man was.
1: No custom ni.
2: Ti oje focus Yesu.
1: Oh.
2: Yeah, that was.
1: Amen.
2: Abusu yan ya dehye.
1: Papa.
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1: That's right.
2: Obi em.
1: Wim.
2: Yeah.
1: Wim.
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1: That's right.
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2: Ma'am,
1: are you a time with Captain Jesus?
0: Who may there be Ayarisa?
1: Or Sahini Yesu Nempai Bufi.
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1: Wabadumo.
0: Amen.
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1: Wabadumo.
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0: 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Amen kesi epa.
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2: Hallelujah. Oh bon bon sa papa.
0: Emeno.
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2: Okay.
0: How do you catch them, sir?
2: Wow.
0: Amen, pa.
2: Amen.
0: Let me be sure I say no, 30,000. No. What a teeny man, every mile. First, where a woman I sing.
2: Sing, I'm
0: not. What's the sing?
2: Wow.
0: What's the sing? We are not a mutual amount.
2: Hallelujah.
0: I have a puppet.
2: Wow.
0: Nah.
2: Wow.
0: I chat the young up on them, so they be my one then.
2: That's right.
0: Aye.
2: That's right.
0: If we are now, so much charge you.
2: Okay.
0: Aye.
2: See any about
0: no my charge on my catcher was old, yeah, may my charge in India. We are ya, Brabitia.
2: Hallelujah.
0: Amen.
2: Amen.
0: Empty baby Biara or Ghana, how tea anyway.
2: Okay.
0: A doma move fiham.
2: That's right.
0: A doma move fiham.
2: Wow.
0: 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Ain't an essay. Mobe ye did de ashen yangupen mu nyam bia kachi munu ya no mse. 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
0: 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Onzo what ye, ye and I a tea. Bay ye, the anea say. A weemu betty hine wa yeso. A weemu a betty hine wa ye, yeso.
2: Hallelujah.
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2: That's right.
0: And the marriage media you go see, you know. Tutumrika.
2: Okay.
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2: Okay.
0: TV stations, no. Any radio stations, no. And ye de amamwe.
2: Amen.
0: Nyame ye no kwafo.
2: That's right.
0: Amen. 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
1: Amen.
0: E di de obetie nyina, no obetie free Ashama Government School.
2: Hallelujah.
0: De obetie nyina obetie free Ashama Government School.
2: That's right.
0: And Saint Jenny ye adwuma nyina be adwuma free Ashama Government School.
2: Amen.
0: Obi a wo adumi na se ne. 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
2: Yes.
0: Obe hunya ngopo nsantwe.
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2: Wow.
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2: Oh.
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1: 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Okay.
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1: So,
0: ba any more, now per se, would you bear say, 5 seconds, you become as a man.
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0: 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And ra and some would do a rade at the man or the ma or men you know to muse Ghana here a radi for a quania send you now so because in some would be a honor more yes who to muse and some way dear maybe I'll call canon one year I'll be oh
1: one
0: and ra yen we

0: yes, in the deep force, Ronco, at the number, eh? And if I will be an out here, you may be an outside air, no? I had time with Captain Jesus. Who may there be IRS, Mammy and my gun at Nassi. I feel Bishop Benjamin Fifi Addison. Correct, Bishop. Bishop at Nassi and Opey. Ten terminal, you knew Rani Babby didn't come on.
1: 955.
0: You knew Rani Babby didn't come on. Nani Rade, Eddie Adumana, no pay some farmer or mining, Ankuran Kurebiara, and the Yanuma Yawan, and Nimono, a Rade Afana, so Eddie Amaye. Demo Muti and Komo Waiter, we are Bane and Yamedi for Engram.
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1: Oh my God.
0: Wow.
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1: That's real.
0: Yes.
1: Asha, my fruma.
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1: oh, my name is
2: J. No money,
1: it did die. I did the
2: sign.
1: A mom did the yen.
0: A mom did the yen.
1: Emma Nanka Sassi Moya Pie.
0: Hallelujah.
1: Emeno.
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0: That's right.
1: Na asase kura mpo na fe emu ya pai.
2: Yes sir.
1: Munye dede, munye dede. 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
1: 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Na Ghana a bedink with him. Now, Obi Biara or Pen Obe Hunin Yanko Pong any moon yam. Baby Biara or Chrome ha Ghana, my mamma on near Moshe and war TV, Moti and war radio, any baby. Aye, Osahini Yesu, na sorry fee, Captain Jesus Prayer House, Osahini Yesu nempai bo fee, time with Captain Jesus, Jumedia ekwaso, wagana ha, a radio be brain, di wangwa shim, any TV stations be brain, no, ena akwenya e wohoma ubi biara, oti ni biya se. If you never crown, over your captain, actually crying. Now, so do radio station or TV station, no, I be soon soon, ebi.
0: Amen.
1: I be so in soon, ebi.
0: Yes.
1: If you say, baby, biara, who you soon said, dropping air pipe.
0: Mm-hmm.
1: And my captain is in some ephemeral.
0: Yeah.
1: Now, say, nyame, wabao studio, ho.
0: Ah, yes, sir. Yes.
1: E radi abba ufie.
2: Yes, sir.
0: Amen.
1: E radi abba wakwem.
0: Amen.
1: Amen. Kasi ya pa.
2: Amen.
1: Enena awoti ni nyina no.
0: That's right.
1: Eye afashem pa ibo.
0: That's right.
1: Adishidie emain afia yedino.
0: Mm-hmm.
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1: 16 to 19. Isaiah chapter 8, 16 to 19. My mother up a cry now, we have a son now. Or say, Captain, Prophet, Makua, Chichra dancing.
2: Yes, sir.
1: Mama, yes, sir.
2: Now,
1: son, Chichra, machine for.
2: Na
1: 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Na me twen radia.
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1: Hwe,
2: 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Radia ma me say yen.
1: Erade ama me say yen yen sanjure.
2: Ni awanwade
1: o. Ewo Israel.
2: In free asafo radia.
1: Ewo Israel.
2: Yes sir.
1: Ewo Israel.
2: Yes sir.
1: Ewo Israel. Ewo Israel.
2: Yes sir.
1: Yen yen sanjure ni wo Israel.
2: Yes sir.
1: Yan yan sanjure ni wo Israel. Ama wo Israel.
2: Pacho Israel.
1: 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Mene me ma, Awurade ama ye kwan sa yan yan sanjure ni awade e wo Ghana.
0: That's right. That's right.
1: Ama Ghana.
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1: Yeah.
2: Chichira dancing.
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1: Your friend, Prophet Isaac of Sumejima.
0: That's right.
1: Sabri, Mikuramensem, 260 Ghana cities.
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2: Seven.
1: Mienu enfi asorifia. Enum enfri Ghana bebia ewo radio. Any TV show.
2: Right, sir.
1: Emeno.
2: Amen.
1: Mufa bime pe Prophet Isaac. For so many mad years, 260 Ghana cities.
2: Yes, sir.
1: Sir, we are in a momo soa. Set 200 and Ghana, 260 Ghana cities. 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
3: yes sir
1: 265 stand up for Jesus he so yes on the cross am sa hona ne fant no ai Se ni hokura e beye 26 something na.
3: Yes sir.
1: Hum jina my Jesus. Mi amudia hon so dafo.
3: Yes sir.
1: Homa
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1: franka no do.
3: Ni de osu sa.
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1: yes, sir.
0: Mama.
1: Yes, sir.
0: Chichra dance, yes, no. Isaiah. Isaiah chapter 8 verse 16. 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
1: Me patchani.
0: I, it is not what she.
1: But before as young, eating or she, Chemundunsia,
0: Eban, Chichra dance, no.
1: Son Chachan, one no mess,
0: son Chachan, and woman, she a fool.
1: Now me chain a radia,
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1: Oyin
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0: many danos,
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1: Yen yen centrin,
0: Yen yen centrene, ne amwamwadie
1: wogan.
0: Yes, sir. Patro, niena meshushenono.
1: Yes, sir.
2: Hallelujah.
0: Amen, pa.
1: Amen.
0: Amen.
1: Amen.
0: Patro, buku numono. Osu wo Israel.
1: Yes, sir.
0: Wo Israel. Better yeme.
2: Ampa.
0: Ene me mei.
2: That's right.
0: Ewo Ghana.
1: Yes, sir.
0: Aha. No, we are. No, sir, I do we woman, ma'am.
1: Naso catcher,
0: and shall we woman, ma'am? No, be catcher, I must say.
1: Mummy Sassaman Freffle. Near Dunsifua, or the Nomansu,
0: or the Moti, and when I'm around, and a man soon
1: near Sutu
0: and Sasu to Cassana,
1: and yet on mine on young,
0: and yet on mine in young Copon,
1: and as I say, San Wadi,
0: who is San Wadi,
1: who for her,
0: one way,
1: and Mummy Sadia,
0: and I am Sadia Mama, what he has.
1: One name Rania
0: Dancian, which
1: so one can say, Semitia,
0: so one can crunch that gun, and Sadia Massa. Mutia,
1: any adienche
0: Ghana. Ghana, wow. Adienche won. Ghana, obenanti sumusa. Amen, pa.
2: Amen.
0: So one can say the tia. O mino, adienche won. Mama Monsamu, you are bana oba. What to know for? And Shrabi Kasa, Adumbi Kasa, 260 Ghana cities. Amen.
1: Amen.
0: Now, many of them,
1: yes, sir.
0: A year 265.
1: Yes, sir.
0: Amen.
1: Amen.
0: Stand up for Jesus.
1: He soldiers of the cross. Lift high his
0: royal banner.
1: It must not suffer from victory.
0: Mama, no so English na wahen. I won't book name. Ni onhwe mu na. Wa chro be English no.
1: Me patcho.
0: And also wahen.
1: 821.
0: Yes, sir.
1: From

0: 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Yeah. Me beside the Ghana man penny.
1: Yes, sir.
0: And an abai. And a Ghana. A cuckoo dam. Memmen. Amen. 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
0: 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On tu anamo.
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0: 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And you mono?
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0: Or say munyina. Munyina ma, yes. Emino?
3: Yes, sir.
1: Amen.
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3: Yes, sir.
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0: 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Israel for name, Felicity for a quiet corner. Now, could the end will be answer? Just saw, and then a bad Jonathan. Gana for Mutie, just saw, and then a bad Jonathan, Quan, and now, I could hear crow on him. Or my own crow, my straff, or crow, or dump him, him, or Mudimusso. Amen. A monk, Quanjimo, who are moon crap with the ABF, he said, Om the Nyansa. Any nyadie a time when na Second Samuel,
2: okay,
0: yeah,
2: Second Samuel
0: 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Bible say na so ba Jonathan o ka kira brantia wo kura na kode ne se but your First Samuel
3: right,
0: 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Amen.
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2: Hallelujah.
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3: 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Some of my.
0: Kotie na fe.
3: Eti do na.
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0: Jonathan, can I mean to you?
1: Jonathan,
0: catch re. 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
1: Oh no ha no.
0: Ah, okay. I'm so good at your honest.
1: Oh, no, no.
0: Who couldn't at your honest?
1: I'm sure me free one, and I'm in cost six.
0: There, baby, I want to know.
1: Okay.
0: Baby, I want to know. Who couldn't at cancer?
1: Ah, I.
0: Maybe who couldn't cancer? Brahma, you ain't chum coffee for one of my no.
1: Papa, that Roma, me name send me call one. Who can say six?
0: As you,
1: Pacho.
0: Young,
1: me inform so, Mr.
0: Someone
1: who made it 89.
0: Uh-huh.
1: Now, you're not a catcher, Brantia.
0: Ukrana Kodian say.
1: Branian Chamon Common, not two for Branian Chamon
0: Common, not two for Bensi. For you,
1: be a radibe diamay.
0: Be BNC radical.
1: Oh, dear,
0: the catcher was a BNC radical.

0: Zambia, ya vamos Zambia.
1: Oh. Oh Jesus. Bad for Musu. Kadia Wobia. Now so call line so. Catch it ready. Shall be here anywhere. Oh, Jimmy, yeah. On Ambo Giaso. And Emma Wusu. Oh, Jimmy, Kadia Wobia. Captain Jesus. Aha. Was it one among?

Baby, I will be a Radena Moody for so Casa or Gianni Fahudi. Hey, you must have a Usutuana Mona also a found who she will be. And I Radena Moody for so Ama and it does work. The only one, yeah, you ma, and it is a wolf here and a wood here. Also, Bomodia found who she will be. And Radia Yakupon and Prophet Isaac, who for so many demands. Ashama Government School, Ashama Government School, Ojiana Air Force Wahano, and all day. Ojiana Air Force Wahano, and all day. Ojiana Fahudiana Air Force on all day. It's a wolf here. Number here 0557882425 0557882425 0

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I walk out to Jesus Prayer House. For so far, who I shall be. Captain Jesus Prayer House. Bibia and Sunday, yeah. Bibia and Sunday, yeah. Bibia and Sunday, yeah. And it is also in Tantamana. Sabre would you for so be a far? Then, sir, ever cut and go to Jay. I better to you, dear for. Better to you, dear for. I bet I won't touch it in Yanano. Now, a rade, a year was well beside the amount. And it is a wolf here, and I was Utia. Also, Bomadia and a call, Bobola and also. I am whom my dear, and I air Cosso, and Uti also O Tachi O D four, O Tachi O D four, O Tachi O D four. Bomadia, call line the Subi, call line the Subi, call line the Subi, call line the Subi, call line the Subi, Captain Jesus Prayer House.

0: Sabre, Captain Jesus International Band. 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
1: That's right.
0: Mama Ghana for you. Mama Ghana for you.
1: Okay.
0: Mama Ghana for
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1: Auntie.
0: Now, or of a baby, be a wobiano.
1: Okay.
0: Sir, and shred you, my dear, and infonia, wishing with video soon in Anno. A Koso, a war, a shaman government school, by Borkes here. You made the Nuasi. Ghana, and Yanana, Waha. Ghana, and Yanana. Waha. Or my Ghana, and Yanana, Waha.
1: No, dear, no,
0: sir. That's Obiana Musini Ewaha.
1: Ewaha, no cream.
0: And I'm a Mamagana, winning from Mamui.
1: I will be a
0: Bishop Emzo winning from Mamui.
2: About the old canyon of Prepara.
0: See who are Tiasi.
1: That's right.
0: Obama is soon more.
2: I want
0: to be my wife.
1: Yes.
0: Eddie, Amen. I bring you now.
3: Amen.
0: Monko, Monko.
1: Hey, Captain Jesus. Captain Jesus Prayer House. Captain Jesus Prayer House.

0: Sewa. 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
1: Time we cut in Jesus.
0: Yes.
1: Bahushem.
0: Bahushem.
1: Baby, I want to

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1: Fakake.
0: Government School.
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0: answer. Only for us, original one, answer. Baby, I will be a. Original one, answer.
1: Sorry, you know,
0: Sorry, you know, Sorry, you know,

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1: Alleluia.
2: Amen.
1: Oh, alleluia.
2: Amen.
1: Ye dede kase ya pa. Ye nua Daniel Frimpong wey. Okofu Daniel Frimpong, Daniel Frimpong Junior.
0: Wow.
1: Asabri. Bema biara wuha.
0: Tienkaboni.
1: Enerima afe monso mono.
0: That's right.

0: brother, or say,
1: yes, sir.
0: Jonathan, your bema.
2: Yes.
0: Or catch a branch of Ukraine, could you any say? Young man, for you, I told on so. Be I am red. So I soon will be good to a genoa babu a bem.
2: I'm bow.
0: Now may poor be over coming home,
2: sir.
0: You bet cheer Congo for wish.
2: Yes.
0: Be being seer rather quaint.
2: Be being seer.
0: So the other kitwa.
2: Yes.
0: A dink with him.
2: Amen.
0: Amen.
2: Amen.
0: Psalm 4.
1: And yum, also.
0: Psalm number 4.
1: Psalm number 4.
0: From verse 2.
1: Verse 2.
0: Ben me bia, chisha se kain, en shenin, sem sabri.
1: Sir.
0: Chisha, jidiemu, aforebo.
2: Yes.
0: Young brother Daniel, beba be dimwe, ni mwe tusa. Mwbe bonsra. Na fe mabba prophet Isaac, ufosme jima, ni nayase.
1: Yes, sir.
0: Na, odi tumi, achadi ebradi nyangu po odi, amano no.
2: Only
0: to me, Frank.
2: Tiny bow.
1: Amen.
0: Only to me, Frank, I bear a day. Ever count.
2: That's right.
0: Onya de Kawa. A young kunim, dear Frank.
2: Amen.
0: A young kunim, dear Frank.
2: Amen.
0: Auntie, a brother, Otto, Robert, Robert Manson. Goalkeeper number one.
2: That's right.
0: Amen.
1: Amen.
0: Mono dog cram, baby, or Namu, Mono dog cram in a mano. Mono dog cram in a mano. I am Santrania, my dear son, and a prophet Isaac of Sujima, a Yamagana, you know.
2: Look crap, look crap.
0: Baby, I want to know.
2: Yes.
0: Every I will born, son, say, I teach you what you
2: read.
0: I don't teach you what you was in Gonokrom. Gonokrom or Hefa. Gonokrom, your French border.
2: Wow.
0: Uh-huh.
2: Wow.
0: I'm a pa. I want to marry him, crow.
2: Okay.
0: Every a medium will be do crow. And I'm a boy. Every a medium will ha. Every a medium will ha.
1: Okay.
0: Your prophet Isaac, for three, you may catch them with our brain and say, Adumi Adum.
2: Adumi Adum.
0: Then send Cheney be yet human.
2: Yes.
0: To me be yet human. Basa be yet human.
2: Hallelujah.
0: A chitri wachri. Smawa ye yet dear.
2: Yes.
0: So radimi men so. Ah, Mama was the same.
1: Pacho and yum. Ah, it's also 90 chemo.
0: Uh-huh.
1: Mom, mamma.
0: Yay.
1: Mom, mamma.
0: Mama, are you sure?
1: Pacho sanity.
0: Mom, mamma.
1: Many more yam bed than your whole rack could see that.
0: Many more yam bed than your whole rack could see that bang.
1: Daddy Hunu.
0: More daddy Hunu.
1: Bedia Trechia could see that.
0: No more dear Trechia could see that bang.
1: Mom,
0: sir, I said, Gana, hire away.
1: Radia,
0: you are the way in a doff will be a sea.
2: So my
1: friend, right?
0: Sap a pan and quad, dear.
2: Yes.
0: Of Fred Radimawa,
1: Obetie,
0: Obetie.
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1: Namon famo hontre
0: 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Mo trene afore.
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1: Yes,
2: sir.
0: Amen. Sabri ben me biara. So I am a friend what in fear me no church de grana.
1: Okay.
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1: 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A quantre.
0: 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And a soja jumana. Yeah, yeah. And the Miss Remo. Nasan Kuponi Nugusu Bon.
2: That's yes, right.
0: Nasan Kuponi no Egusu Ebon.
1: Yes, sir.
0: Second Kings.
1: I have for moment.
0: Second Kings.
1: For moment.
0: Chapter 3.
1: Ethiopians.
0: Verse 15.
1: Chemu Dunu.
0: Second Kings.
1: For moment.
0: Chapter 3.
1: Ethiopians.
0: Verse 15.
1: Chemu Dunu.
0: Engineer.
1: Yes.
0: Engineer. Me patro yanko.
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1: 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Yes sir.
0: 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Yeah.
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1: Yes, sir.
0: Or money for Johnny Bro, be on time. But you're gonna mean here?
3: Money for Johnny Bro, be on time.
0: And yes, Sammy, ne mamma, and if a person buy no tino. 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
3: Amen.
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0: 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And I was say, sir, a radicin.
1: Montutum
0: Libya, take what does that soon among them? Oko fa China for machine, sir. Who did two borehole, where we in two, and so my and sank. And Nadia went and I announced on so the empacho, a binuium. Nan so, Montu Amana, Moya de
1: Montu Amana,
0: one cassa. Two amana to say the only paint rubber two amren wa ebekom obian two amana wo bon yanemu na say Yehuwa ti ase u two amana ni wie ya woni baba ho so no
4: yes
0: na nsu a chile aye wa hu na nmu ma
3: amen
0: hallelujah
2: amen
0: mama kan chira wo
1: me pa cho I for whom I toss me, no, it's me and son. A palmy free, Chichemo, do me and son,
0: and after do me and son, a branding it here.
1: Now, Elisa Catra Israel,
0: Elisa Catra Israel, and I say,
1: and then I'm no way,
0: and then I'm no way.
1: Kowaja, D for no, Ned,
0: Gana for Yamisha Binwendim, Yangu Pony to Binwendim, Edgy, a dom may ye, and then Yangu Ponsu. At me, shake a be animal before. I'm an also a sign, pa.
1: No crap.
0: Amen.
2: Amen.
0: I have Bible.
3: Yes.
1: Bible.
0: Hallelujah.
2: Amen.
0: Na a radi mamu and nimua. A befasuma wunti. Nyami be he will be some more troubles in your eye day. Every
2: one.
3: Amen.
0: Yes. Amen. Amen. Amen. Amen. Amen. Man to cry. Hallelujah. Senya Judah, ni Joseph at any Namika.
1: Na Elisa, says, Asafwa Radia, Mijan, and him,
0: Mijan, and what you see.
1: Senya Judah,
0: and yet you dahini Joseph at any
1: Namika.
0: And I told you, Mishaw,
1: Namim,
0: Namishaw, Cranka, me,
1: na Afe, Monfasan,
0: Kuboni, Mremi.
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1: Se eradisi.
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3: Amen.
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0: monanchiku ne momwa
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0: anko sori ejina wona so o wiye oh yeah, we hear the amma was saying you are time for why then.
3: That's your
0: own sir. Own sir. And I no pay over Biara who tie me. I want to talk FM. 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
4: That was Zeno app. Facebook, YouTube.
0: Facebook.
4: Captain
0: yes.
4: Jesus TV.
0: Captain Jesus TV.
4: Oh, Facebook.
0: Facebook, Captain Jesus TV. YouTube.
4: Captain Jesus TV.
0: CTV. Live.
3: Yes.
0: Perfect TV.
4: TV.
0: Live.
4: Home TV.
0: Home TV.
4: Live. That's right.
0: And Ashaman Dede.
3: That's right.
0: Dede can see Yajina Yana Susa Rariakwa. Baby, I will organ a beer of preso.
3: Ah.
0: Now, dear, don't we, Yachino?
3: Yes.
0: Meneo,
3: Yes.
0: A rather be famine also.
3: Yes.
0: Nayaji ya ho.
3: Amen.
0: That's what I say, Yaji ya ho first.
3: Yaji ya ho first.
0: Yairene ya ma.
3: Yairene ya ma.
0: Yemkrunum ni ya ma.
3: Yemkrunum ni ya ma.
0: Any a fear for.
3: Any a fear.
0: Now fire so.
3: Ama
0: yaji Ghana.
3: Ama yaji Ghana.
0: Yaji Ghana.
3: Na yaji Ghana.
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4: Yes.
0: Oko fa wa hinjano ashe.
4: Yes.
0: Unia branti ya nechi. 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
1: 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Baby a wobia.
2: Adom sentre ne
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1: Yes.

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I was at my government school. I rather an amni bone, you so. Hey, yeah. That you may be a warrior.

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1: 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And there, and there. And there, and there.
0: Shawaya, you have a fair.
1: That's right.
0: Oh, man, Wabushia, oh, no, no, no.

0: 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Who him go and come on? Now, who him benefit? Aha!
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0: 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That's where them had here. Yes, I know what you have.
1: That's right.
0: Everybody know me so. Eddie, I'm proud of you. You see, I said, yeah, yeah, yeah.
1: Amen.
0: I said, yeah.
1: Yes.
0: Eddie, Mamu, see, see,
1: amen. No.
0: I pay you, yeah. If you don't see any fan for me. But if you're telling me,
1: that's right.

0: 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Yes.
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0: Sir. 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
1: And you.
0: Go do over to me, Bian.
1: Go do over to me, Bian.
0: Yama breaker.
1: Yes.
0: Kwa na kwa jibi.
1: Amen.
0: Ene?

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0: 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Ye wo takwa TNA park area wa Roman stores. Roman for sorry dying almost see main entrance Zenith Bank a one in chain in the Zenith Bank no any main entrance and any opposite our takwa Sanson or Kusunyani I will be able for Rex total for filling station or no you know money didn't fear anymore Techman Abemu number 2 police MTT the officer on you know money didn't fear anymore you know money bang into Miami I would on the door so offer your numbers are Chimatubia a how nipediano oh my papa will dish you will be beer so I'm on it so what he or the audience or the numbers in the man or baby catch us in Yamin Sharpa your numbers is 053
1: 053 0260 84 77 66 0260 84 77 66 0260 84 77 66 0260 84 77 66 0260 84 77 66 0260 84 77 66 0260 84 77 66 0260 84 77 66 0260 84 77 66 0260 84 77 66 0260 84 77 66 0260 84 77 66 0260 84 77 66 0260 84 77 66 0260 84 77 66 0260 84 77 66 0260 84 77 66 0260 84 77 66 0260 84 77 66 0260 84 77 66 0260 84 77 66 0260 84 77 66 0260 84 77 66 0260 84 77 66 0260 84 77 66 0260 84 77 66 0260 84 77 66 0260 84 77 66 0260 84 77 66 0260 84 77 66 0260 84 77 66 0260 84 77 66 0260 84 77 66 0260 84 77 66 0260 84 77 66 0260 84 77 66 0260 84 77 66 0260 84 77 66 0260 84 77 66 0260 84 77 66 0260 84 77 66 0260 84 77 66 ena 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
0: Mami, Miss Dream Radio, no, mammy, why? 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
0: Obapa, now who ye? 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
0: 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Mami na hwe.
2: Mami abimo.
0: Yo, oba pa inti we.
2: Itacho. 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The co hospital in the endoscopy near Dinina. On say, also. But a group of beer, not say, Jan, a group of beer, so they're not telling me, Mamma, Mamma, Mamma, Mamma, Mamma, Mamma, Mamma, Mamma, Mamma, Mamma, Mamma, Mamma, Mamma, Mamma, Mamma, Mamma, Mamma, 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
1: 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Hello.
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1: You, Akra, ain't you?
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3: Yeah,
1: that's it. 0551 656 6565 and 0551 656 6556 0551 656 6556 0551 656 6556. Hello.
4: Hello.
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4: Yeah.
1: You. Your friend was saying.
4: I said, "Man,
1: 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Okay, 0551 656 6565 and 0551 656 5666. Hello.
2: Hello.
1: Mami, match you.
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0: 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Hello,
3: this is
0: Plant. 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
3: You, Marty.
0: You, yeah, that's it.
2: 104.5.
0: 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And 0551 656656. Hello? Hello? Hello?
4: Hello?
0: Hello.
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0: 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Hello.
5: 0.5.
6: Hello.
0: Akra Matthew.
6: Good morning.
0: Yo, Papa, you in way?
6: Mr. Yobia, me di I abroda na to kwadu na me ho keka me nti ase. Me so me pepa.
0: Okay. And to decide in your banana who so ho keka won.
6: I'm a dear, I'm a hockey coming.
0: Okay.
6: Kodu and Alta Brobe.
0: Okay. Yo. Dog be Yan, why Baba?
6: Okay.
0: Yo. 0551 656565.
2: Plan BFA.
0: 0551 656565. Hello. Hello.
7: Hello. Hello, Pacho, good morning.
0: Obapa, marching out here, mommy.
7: Pacho.
0: Yo. Obapa, into you.
7: Hey, Daddy, Pacho. My over 8 months.
0: Okay.
7: But yeah, me see media. And I lasted, say, now me fully say, in so yellowish be. And yet, deep yellow bar, I had to say, Jones or color. A free me humba, and a stop.
0: Okay.
7: But Mr. Rana me humba,
2: 104.5.
0: Okay. Okay. Oh, Jess, Usisi Yoya.
7: Yeah, Mrs. Line. And I could so cry. I saw me say, mean take a me sleeping.
0: Okay, to okay, and I was just a dear baby now was a sigh.
7: Last week, Sina, in Syria Louise, but to say, John saw color.
0: Okay.
7: Just so, not it's the same. But when you be bright, you say, maybe when you're white, I'll want for me.
0: Okay.
7: Yeah, there's a 4 days in a try and bump you.
0: Okay.
7: Yeah.
0: Now, I don't know what will be paying a woman, and I really did the kind of woman who be one.
7: Patrick, the me woo ba, yeah, me woo ya car 8 months in a me who sad.
0: Okay. You.
7: Yeah, and Tiama, maybe it's nasty. Me the whole day to say it's that to say 30 minutes where meeting and yes a bones of a main percent now meeting.
0: Okay. 104. When we are there, who is animal in Anyasa?
7: Patro, I mean who we
0: okay. You dog a beckon was me to mammy because you tea why? Patrick. Okay. 0551 six five six five six five and a 0551656656. Hello.
8: Hello.
0: Obapa, machin.
8: Hello, Dad.
0: Yo, mommy, into you.
9: Hello.
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9: Nado.
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0: want to shut down cars and papa, but still, I'm a silly sad thing. Okay, and now, I'm a silly sad thing. Hello.
10: Hello. Hello, Doc.
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0: Toilet.
6: Okay.
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0: Okay. 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
6: Ana ya mo wan na mi biga doctor. 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
0: Na se o
6: Oh,
0: did you say that? No, why, Papa?
11: Hello. Hello.
0: Do you mommy? Why? Do you radio, mommy, Papa? Why?
11: Hello.
0: Hello. Hello.
11: Good morning.
0: Good morning. What's the name?
11: Hello. Good morning.
0: What's the name, Papa?
11: Hello. Good morning.
0: Akra yaso yesre radio ni de o frepa ani die mu no na se de obo aye no adwom no ama ye nyasa yaso ye ncha ye mpo ye nto nka so so de oti oso kra ntimi nto nka ni hello hello hello okay 0551 it says 5465465 Okay, and see, if I have a friend for me, you know, now you do offer you money, Nessie. You okay, now dog, I in some manner, you beside your baby. Hello,
12: hello,
0: mommy, Marchy.
12: Yeah, yeah,
0: you about paying to you,
12: but oh, me, Tanum, and Opera, I'm in one water, Nam de Lemoka Crab, but I'm a bet me up one.
0: Okay. And you are now, we are where I didn't know one, and I will be the trail.
12: Oh, me, I'm not
0: one, yeah.
12: Me, yes, I'm yes, I don't know. Okay. I'm not paying me no one water by the dilemma or crab room. Okay, Chadia.
0: Okay,
12: there, how?
0: Okay, you, Yati, any dog back home somewhere, mommy?
12: Dama.
0: You. Your husband been your last caller, and you're the afraid you would know, find the can you see? Dog being some man, you are a queen, no. By your side, you be a human, you be okay. Till last calling you, hello, Mammy, my chin.
13: Yeah,
0: but
13: for
0: me, say I'm a
13: whole
0: man, I'm an ass. Oh, now, say a cow. What you
13: Ben,
0: I'll send me a more one next time. Okay, you, Yati, dog, my mommy.
13: Okay,
0: you. And tell me, I am for afraid, my dear, no, find the can you see. Now, young dog, who have a dog, and she needs some man on my not the Akano, young fan to us. Dog,
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14: 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you know a gastritis be near how acid reflux be a day na you hunu a mobi in your near who do be a woody and a emma problem no a cassia I was a church row now jazz and you mean your idea sabaya ma 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better than how I can a sitchle yadier diabetes me to sinti banasa and was a boy and I know be on so and the end the end cost but need the end of bathroom it's one moment the cost row or moment the 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
15: 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I'm a problem. Be solve I'm a mutabe fi. Be sure no manen tinaho. I'm a problem. Then we're saying could do stage B. I feel no kubone na nebi be before because the problem no. One here ebe to me aye ebe to me. I can work on who do be so. Enye hunu huna. Most of times we go our cancer center or say we di hunu huna. Enye hunu huna. Be sure no. 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
15: 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And I feel for frozen, so now some what can I say? Honestly, dee a situated any bibribea. On the end, the M's or specific was so dee a situated any bibriba. That means. Udini kakrebia no problem, but udini bibriba. 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
15: yes.
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15: 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Ese wo nerves ano.
0: Okay.
15: And he said, "Minim, a bit me say you cry because why specific for dear children and baby bar. Minim says it will nip a dream and abroso and house. I could dear children and empty boros one. I just walk out a gravity problem. No, and the complications be bad, bro. Ah, ba, no, no. I bet me a man with 9 1 sa, unip a driano baby. I u titi. 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
15: 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My head and I may brosu be brief because Ubia nipa be ba so yeah made a metini say. It didn't a pest K P A I R S pest. Then you add K C A R in this our store number now. Why in a pest P A I R S. Messi or La Paz, Namiche Janshin or Kata who say tro. Your numbers in the digimen, your meamia who do be BNE, Safio, so Takra de Takwa, Kumase, Sunyane, Techimine. 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
1: Osuomu, Ohaimu, Ewiemu, Ofra will be picked. And also,
2: 0 5 3 0 5 3 0 1 0 1 2 2 2 5 0 0 0 5 3 0 5 3 0 1 0 1 2 2 2 5 0 0 5 0 0 0 5 3 0 1 0 1 2 2 2 5 0 0 0 5 0 0 0 0 0 0 0 0 0 0 0 0 0 0 0 0 0 0 0 0 0 0 0 0 0 0 0 0 0 0 0 0 0 0 0 0 0 0 0 0 0 0 0 0 0 0 0 0 0 0 0 0 0 0 0 0 0 0 0 0 0 0 0 0 0 0 0 0 0 0 0 0 0 0 0 0 0 0 0 0 0 0 0 0 0 0 0 0 0 0 0 0 0 0 0 0 0 0 0 0 0 0 0 0 0 0 0 0 0 0 0 0 0 0 0 0 0 0 0 0 0 0 0 0 0 0 0 0 0 0 0 0 0 0 0 0 0 0 0
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0: 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Say, Oye Numtuni. I mean, Oye gospel artist, Oye reggae dancehall artist, Oye high life artist, Oye hip life artist, Oye afrobeat artist. Nasa Ope, so promote Unyum. Our plan B 104.5 FM. Say, be a single, EP, and I say album. Akwenya Kezia, Ababe Toho Eddie Amal. Friend number is here. Nien Ninkomo 0551 656655. 0551 656655. Let's go!
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4: I'll repeat it again. Now, the amount that starts into me will be my Ghana. And yet, so the most I regret here that me can and I can be. So many more for the whole Ghana budget. And for more blasters, they won't. They omit me when you hear that. A bit power challenge me. Because I remember you call Jerry, Felix Nina Mito Kuntumpu. Black Matthews will be born here, who am I? All film, you both say, Minister, or you catch and say, some will say, only you want much to be a bonus sale and with the mom, but I mean, two, he's not a qualifier, my mommy say. Because Miss Woody, like, to say about what qualified to next stage, we both hit me 2 weeks, and to semi finals, and I'm a co finals, I mother, but I know there is zero. And see, my name, Madame, is a mini BBM, just 1,800 near the Mamino. And one about two footballer, and probably one match, you are the man of $5,000. So, everyone is expecting some more pay money. And it's a woman told me, yes, I don't box in that activities now, Canada, the Bia Blasters, yeah, director, Ombisio Mutumagua. Ombe Quaba, a bear zero. Ombe Quaba, a bear zero. Omoko Sudan, ya a Quam of Faswa, going by, and come with you, Okawanki. The same way, Rebecca. Ube will you remove Bizoko winning home? Namo Chako. Because no football, who are no sports, I want my whim. The Danusa man make a develop my course of right time. Parasports is a one of them key a ye power, my way, or my genosu. It's a very jetty idea. Unyakupo's very jetty country, no? Very jetty idea, Unyakupo's very jetty country, no? Into your memory, penny for a month for my junior debate. And cost handsome, I'm
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4: Backstage, you want to remember the moment one jeep, dollars, big dollars they can own. By any minister of Kwame Namishia, and to say a bed into the country, I don't know. Say yeah, no need be, and now my own mind, I mean to me. So say this here, both parties in me, Nunina, both big parties no more Ghana in me, Nunina, because I starting to run this regime. On a bit, me say, what me to one racing champion for cause out of Africa or African games. But I do politics time, Obijina or catching, say, but I'm catching, say, any politicians won't free and Chenko. I continue, sir. Continue, sir. I'm sure I say why I say anything in America, but as you be a bonus moon, you may have Africa games for Ghana 2023. You call 2007, Algeria. You call yay, and MPP are buying free a buy so, a fair cunyaso, and this is for by a moment in young farmer. MPP are sound baby, you must have for about 2023, a benoa. Yet, committee, I'm about to transfer good deal so. And your share. Said the bear at the end of the tumpon on your rejected Paralympic committee. The question, minister, a trick, more questions than man up to now. Yen TBBM free hall. Over come back as you have a 12-20. You have a 12-20 in TDA. Any plan at 12 about me, you president, a president, not you minister say. As soon as you are now bent, you minister will be say, I know. And then I was here, this committee, a rejected Paralympic committee free. But Olympic committee will be a quacker. Let our minister the Bebane say, you prepare athlete at work or retire. No winning medals, both Olympic Games, Commonwealth Africa Games and the Commonwealth Games. Or buy and share and you know who say, para athlete bay, and I call retire for. So I did not let them or the brain. Now, criteria Ben or Medicoma, other groups, no Olympic Committee, no more can and sana. Almost what they buy me a committee, no. Para, you're rejected in this country. You're rejected, man. Can't make you ascend. And anti ya, me come and attend. Say you're rejected. Oma reject ye. But I beg you to Monday coming week, no. Only the year you vote. Only the year vote. Because the other many vote, you're 50+1. Mama would ya kwe president, and would ya kwe minister. For. Last time you go both any matches. You know, only suit back who never back. The only one who can't tell me say just only friendly matches. They prepare team, no. Oma any bonus, ana. Travel allowance. Ah, I don't know me any beer, yes, sir. And you must say, you go back to the street. You are called Bagana. You never go back to the street, you are called Bagana. The Biamekama Sams Africa, we are still in darkness, and you do so. We are still in darkness in our mind. Because you live there's no Moody anymore. obiano e be ka tire me so won kwa brochure da ye kasa ye akura no mo magwa brochure because of covid ba na mini mpanufo a den den na to mo fra brochure 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

104.5 FM so any anano pain so a brasson a plan B weekend sports a brasson say and a Saturday 4th of July 2026 ye de emao na bibianso etimi aye kama midin edi dan kepo bio kocha ji ochinkwana na 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
1: 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a edi abam ni se sa two teams we Ghana any Colombia ena Austria any Spain Ghana versus Colombia Austria any Spain sa two matches no mu no utim se two teams na se four teams ni na efeli ye to record and as it record a shot on target over the last 2 days. So, a match up Ghana any Colombia a boy and Austria any Spain no ultimate set shot on a year target no a whole crown put on ma or more record a year a sa two matches we move adibia ultimate so baby fat World Cup history ma nyadia esi and I say esi in a year 3 FIFA World Cup knockout matches from 1996 until a year nana sa a year two matches eba so if I work on history no match being one man Felix Eber recorded shot on target over the last 2 days matches eba so no between Ghana and Colombia any Austria any Spain no it happened here and I said that only happened in the in 3 FIFA World Cup knockout matches from 1966 until a year and nano matches eba so to him say Ghana and Colombia game the bas no shot on target yadia and share that I'm Makura even if I know so yeah recorder about a World Cup name okay when in be more Kivet Andra womu a yad yipa omen to me unqualified yet now so we can more than Kivet for a boy now which we say if you have suffering in Africa I see and you'll be a ebon abaso ewo performance on putty up and easy say first time ewo a yes our world stage mu ewo football mu the biggest stage in world football. Now a year who just said uni experience bia na uni defending champions Argentina Eddie Bebuani na Argentina Messi jinemu na a year Lautaro Martinez jinemu any Julian Alvarez mu jinemu na Kivet the 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defending champions enti e tifo ancients wo mutom record andra wo mu year World Cup me de hu sem e de emaw Kivet and wo mu no the first African country and a nation to score more than one goal in a World Cup match against defending champions Argentina. 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in a World Cup match against the defending champions and eno so no omo ye the second African nation to score 2 plus goals in a World Cup match against Argentina and Nigeria for eya sadie we 2014 ewo Brazil memo a obekai Ahmed Musa mu omo to ntina pa edima eye Nigeria for yegusua okay, very for me. Heroics and Romu, yeah, a man qualified yet. Now, so performance, no, will be any agent will be about Masopa. Sana carry a few Black Stars for now. So, yeah, a good performance from a Black Stars for no. Now, say, and I know, so at here, Omu goalkeeper, a year Wopeni Vozinha, when you pa 40 years. Now, so we saves her. Now, goalkeeper, we a year, our match him against Argentina. Any evening, World Cup, you mean, Omu 3 months on boy. Group stage in him, any saves are openi a year, Vozinhano, and Yasem get to Accra. Nendra against a year Argentina, no one unqua Vozinha, a year Kivet for Kipano will make it 18 saves. Ewo a year 2026 World Cup in him, including 8 against Argentina. The World Cup in Milano, South format is some boy, no a year Vozinha, a make it 18 saves. Now 18 saves, no a move Marco and Watchy. Eye Endra o match a womo e boy against Argentina no Endra sa match no ko a wo ye 8 eye saves against Argentina eno mu no otum se wono ene the only goalkeeper otum se eye anase goalkeeper so manya infie eye aduanan 40 years and older no otum se womo abeka sa goalkeeper si hu keeper so manya TV side we no eye openi Peter Shilton wono England wono so make 28 saves e wo 1990 World Cup ni and a Dinosov or no so 27 and 1982 World Cup in the Vozinha Kivert rookie panel tournament to Yomono will make 18 saves. 8 against Andra Argentina game ma in Monomo S20 Panty. The only goalkeepers are Womo and 40 years or older. I'll register more saves. It was single World Cup tournament in Mo and your Penny Peter Shilton England or no make 28 saves 1990 and a Dinosov or no so a year 27. 1982 World Cup no will make it a yes sir what to me say saves no answer on okomu bimwa Argentina have emerged as winners including penalty shootout in 10 of their 12 extra time matches as FIFA a year World Cup and two teams Argentina for a ban of penalty shootout in a World Cup ma omo ya di yipa Endra and kaiko penalties against Kiveda what to me say na also no a fever Argentina wonso omo edie no noa yede hun sem edie makase video so plan B 104.5 FM 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Yen found Sam, and Femau Elkasem Yesu, World Cup, no, and Yasem Kitwakra, and Renton Asia, can you papa, na Uhima, and Nano, a year matcher, Utim se Spain for any Austria, Eddie Buenia, Spinful winning by 3-0 no. And also record by ku epimu ewo World Cup nim na yemfahunsem emfema most touches in the opposition box per 90 minutes at the FIFA World Cup since 1966 no. 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104.5 FM na o hwe e ye e na no match a Portugal any Croatia fo e de e bo ani a e wi a kire no Portugal fo di nkunim over Croatia wo ma tumi qualify cup mu round of 16 World Cup ni mu a sa match no 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We share a European outfield players now. Cristiano Ronaldo pet and what we are making more appearances. 56 at the Amani 90. Oh, pep, a European players, no, one more to make appearances. Oh, major tournament in Ma. Luka Modric, we make it 23 World Cup in him. And a 16 appearances ewo eye Euros nim but ope de ne de ne do so pa e bibri pa e Cristiano Ronaldo wonu so 56 appearances ewo eye esa kwano so a wonu so e di e mawo ye de musem e mo kasefiri su plan B 104.5 FM ti wutu se World Cup e de e ya de a records no e mrante no wo mu eya na wo mu eye enso onum e na no once again Spain any Austria no wo hwa enkola mi no Paul Kubasi, we defender, and a Lamine Yamal. We mu any first spell of teenagers are. We mu etumi a start FIFA World Cup knockout match for a team for 68 years. We mu so mu di anunti a team for ancient Sumayen. Before that, you know, na Pili any a year Tafini. We mu so Brazil against Wales, you know, quarterfinals 1958. We mu emeki esa a year appearances winti. Paul Kubasi and Lamine Yamal are the first spell of teenagers to start a FIFA World Cup knockout match for a team for 68 years. Before that, you know, na a Pelé and a year Tafini, Womo Edima Brazil for 1958. Omo so Ediano, Yedon Sem Edi Air Mau and so El Honma, and Yasem to a crowd to say, World Cup idiot, send it to Jano, Yenfa we, Yenchem Nayan Soreso. So far, a yadia, players are Womo Etumi Ashe 5+ goals in 2 FIFA World Cup tournaments. I think for ancient Usman, players are going to win Ashe 5+ goals in 2 FIFA World Cup tournaments. No, me patro say ena etie a year Teofilo Kubiles, wono ewo a year Austria 1970 and then 1978. Wono so a year Edima Austria, otum say wo share 5+ goals. Ewo sa tournament in him, otum say ono. Tournament two start two tournaments in 1970 and then 1978. Aye Teofilo Kubilas. Uko mbima openi Miroslav Klose. Ono so 2002 and 2006. Ono so MBS 5+ goals. Edima Germany. Ewo 2002 and then 2006. Aye World Cup ni mum. Ena Thomas Muller. Ono so Germany. Ono so 2010 and then 2014. Ono so Eshe aye 5+ goals. Edima Germany. It was our two tournament in way. A players to score 5+ goals in 2 FIFA World Cup tournaments. With Mr. Lionel Messi, 2022, 2026, on also Ashef, 5+ goals. El Honomo Sufa Messi, Majeswa Bunina, Washegu, Edia Magentina, Ewa Fury World Cup in group stages, Wanina, 3 matches in Washegu, and a round of 32 no so, Andra against Kiverno, Washe 9 goal, Edi Emma Argentina. Kylian Mbappe, one also players to score 5+ goals, no. Kylian Mbappe 2022 and then 2026. Ono so Ashebia, Yedon Sem Eddie Emma, and a Harry Kane. Ono so 2018 and a 2026. Ono so Ashe 5+ goals. 2018, no. Was more than 5 goals. It was our tournament in Imu. It was Russia. And a few with USA, Canada, and Mexico, no. Harry Kane. Ashe a year 5+ goals, ah. Yedon Sem Eddie Emma. T. Wait. Any Kakra Yagada from a year World Cup, a air course, any World Cup history, unsem, and any records, no, players, no, a gusua, and womu a breaking is a, and yasem get to a cry. Menoka say, no, ye do a last round of 16, and ye de air basso, and yet, ye shas ye, and yasem get to a, ye gusua, air boko, ye be head, ye obit me din kunim, ewo, a few World Cup nim, so far as I say, World Cup gusua air course, no. Yeah, the home sem ebels at the amount matches be kunina no yami adma next week ba records are as answer ba and who starts no the home semunina edi bebro kasa video so plan B 104.5 FM Mr. Philemon one corner if the home sem and so edi abro. Yami adma ubesansu atiminka.

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3: important thing was to put the players in the strategic positions for us to win the game.
4: Yeah, so
3: I have his opportunities and his contribution was today was necessary to bring one forward to put pressure in central backs, run behind them, and fortunately the ball doesn't come.
4: All right.
3: They work hard, they try them best, but the reality is on the day, especially in the passing and the controlling of the game, the Colombia team was better, and this makes things more easy for them, even in terms of fitness efforts, because the ball runs more and they run less. We forced to run a lot with a few moments with the ball, which is very damaging for one team.
2: Wey and in some Ghana coach, aye Carlos, aye Quirós, Edi Atuja or Chesen Ukraine Ukraini, Enra Colombia boys and na omye beta essen Ghana players and omu tumri kappa essen Ghana afi omaho dino na ewasro and susen Ghana and tea se yelusua and equanswa no wakane pain se Colombia forno enra na omu ewasro. 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I will say Kandema Coventry City, Emblem, Sanse, Onunso Pace, Ujani Pa, Sede, Ghana, Aye Panama, Obaya, Obe Trimako, Trim, you know, LA Pass, Sede Tuha, Yitimi, Enya Wanguno, Bakochino, Etususe, or the Prince, Edu, Ena, Ebeba, Na Yankoti, Dientia, Wanfa, Aye Brandon, Asante, Ama, Na, or the Prince, Edumum, Ebaye.
3: They play when it was necessary to play. Prince also have his opportunities and his contribution was today was necessary to bring one forward to put pressure in central backs, run behind them, and fortunately the ball doesn't come.
4: All right. So
3: they work hard, they try them best, but the reality is on the day, especially in the passing this and the controlling of the game.
2: Wey, Erin Sema, Ghana coach, no, Adi Atuja, what say, do a continuo, na essa, what de aye, one striker, aye center, aye forward, Eba, na what de no, Ebetu, aye, Pukrano, aye, Columbia, aye center 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
2: Enti yehese yensa ebeka eye enenafe coach no so far Jordan oko social media aman for bona chipa se on retire from air national team na utimi se ni munsu nyina atwen yenti de odia tuja
5: congratulated us and was being positive, you know. Obviously, to be honest, he's done a great job, you know, to come in, and it's not easy. I've been in the game for a while now to understand that sometimes you need 5 months, 6 months to understand your ways. And he came in, and after a month or two, we started implementing what he asked us to do, and it worked well at some point, but at some point we fell short, you know. So, like I said, he needs more time. I hope he stays.
6: Is that the feeling among the whole squad?
5: I personally hope he stays because I think, not for me or boy, I just feel like he's the right person to take us to the next step, going to the next
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5: 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And I hope he stays. I wish he could have had a better ending, kind of, but let's see what happens in the future. So, but he's a second forward. Yes.
2: We and in Zema Ghana captain Abrante Jordan Ede Atuja Osono de Enka Onunkwa Enka Yema Coach Carlos Aya Kiros Entua Edmana So Sanse Ohe Tama Obaya Bese Bosimbako Bosimienu Ena Ode Ayetim Nurem Ewo 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
8: they took their chance. We had a couple of chances. We didn't take cards, and yeah, they won the game last year, so that's really good. Not much I can say, you know, the game plans to win. Colombia done that. We did it, so congratulations.
9: Did that change? And
8: play on, and Marvin is too well. As I said, it was unfortunate that Marvin's injury maybe the flow of the back four, but Marvin is a great player. He done his best to fit in on that four. He done a good job, but yeah, they scored on that side, which is unfortunate. So just need to look back at it and see where we can improve on.
2: Wey, Jerome Opoku, enso edia wadi etu jana, okwa kurano, ena yebisa nise, enuna edua kwa ntimfi, Abrante Marvin, aye Senaya, wabo right back, number 2, edema Black Stars, bubo kunu upraye, ema Ali 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
8: The injury, thanks. I think coming off the bench is difficult. Obviously, you need to be ready. Lady's a great player. And Marvin is too well. As I said, it was unfortunate Marvin's injury. Maybe the flow of the back four. But Lady's a great player. He done his best to fit in on that four. He done a good job. But yeah, they scored on that side, which is unfortunate. So just need to look back at it.
2: Wei enen sema brante no ede atuja o sema sa game no otenchen na yeyi obi na onye ready na ubeshe mu a ede mpanti as a player there uwo bencha debia no ese o concentrate na we wadwin se any moment 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
7: The end of the day,
10: chance for us again to redeem ourselves, you know. I mean, after this defeat, like I said, we have so many people that we have to make up to, you know, the sense of ourselves, our family, our nation, our African brothers as well. So we go back to our homes, get ready for the qualifiers, and then make sure that we win every game that we can win. Even if you're not winning, we have to put up a show to show them that we are ready for whatever is supposed to come on our way. Very, very, very bad. You know, people are sacrificing their sleep, and then not because they don't want to sleep, but because they love the team. You know, so we don't take that for granted. We are hoping that, I mean, the goal was to make them happy, and then, you know, get them to have good sleep. It didn't go that way, but we are very happy that they viewed us through to us as a journey.
2: Oi, Aaron Sema, aye Abrante Guido Mensa, and so Eddie Atujanti, or Chese Mwa, and Ra Manda, Muten Ya se Mbehe Machano, a Nkuguno Abano, or so Opubiato, Mufente, na Utimse Aura Huipa, or so Odubiasi, as say Omo Eta Machina, Bibian.

0: Nabono, Enema, Enya, Ase, Ewi, Yekuti, Eye Carlos, Eye Curious, Enra, Ebra, Utim, say, Wade Abrante, Ali, do say, do Ebae, the Oshea, Uhu, or the Tuja.
1: Well, intense game, tough game for both teams, I guess, as I expect. Colombia start the game as we expect. We saw them start the games with full speed, a lot of intensity, passing, and we try to answer to Colombia and stop them. But unfortunately, the goal came too early for us. Was a difficult moment for us. We lost the right back. The second player when he came was not on top of the game. Took some time for us to adjust and recover from that substitution. And exactly the game, the goal came in the moment that we're trying to resettle our team. And after that, we ran behind the result with the Colombian team moving the ball better, in a much better, accurate way. My players, they try as much as possible. We run a lot. We try to fight a lot. But unfortunately, on the day, I think Colombia was a better team.
0: Wei Erin Sema Ghana coach no Eddie Atuja Wachese Nukreni and run a boys no fight here. Omu two mini kappa defend here. Na omu pese omu etikano, omu peso mu ewini nanso nukreni, Columbia boys no omu deserve se ombewini and ra sanse omu bobo pa na timnu eye andunti ena ekobani santi Ghana coach Carlos Ayakures ena utise wodisa and kobano and nano pay yebochri and so Eddie Amao. Now, before say Ghana, everybody know, now the virus, Egypt, Oma Ache, Aye, Australia, and Omo Eddie Apim, so Emma Menu, Eka say 4-2 on penalty, Omo Etimi Ewini. After 70 minutes plus, Omo Ebekaho, Esun, Ye, Omo Ebo 1-1, Natchez, Ese Kobron, Sebajusu, Ekubisa, Abroa, penalty, so Egyptian Ekin, Aye, Mohamed Salah, LED Boys, no, Emma Omo Etimi, Echi Omo, Eshe Omo, Aye, 4-2 on penalty, sir. For the first time, Womo a qualifier, Womo Echo run of 16. Na Yenkoti Mohamed Salah, Captain Edema the Fyrus, Wadi Tuja.
2: Yeah, it's a history. I told the boys before the game, this is guys, this is the biggest stage you could play in your life, so just enjoy it. Don't let the pressure get into you and not enjoy the moment. I'm glad that we managed to win the game. I felt lot for them. They lost the penalty, but yeah, I'm happy that we read the history today. More experience than others, and just like I want to give them confidence. But you know, I decided last minute, probably. I don't know if that's my last World Cup or no, but I had to do it, so yeah.
0: Wei and in Sema aye Mohamed Salah Eddie Atuja wobo aye ni place number so team spirit no wachesampa and kudin and yen a din and aye pressure almo edi emia moho ewi ni se match no oboma baso pa 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
1: 104.5 to make history. We want to show that we deserve to be here, like, and I think overall we showed we're more than capable of competing with some of the best teams in the world.
2: 10 years ago you were working as a mortgage advisor, now you've just almost, you know, come so close to beating Argentina in a World Cup knockout round. How do you reflect on how your journey's been?
1: Yeah, look, I try to stay in the moment as much as I can. Like, I think there will be a time for me to reflect. Like, but it's been amazing, as I say. But my sort of ambition, my dream was just to work hard every day and try to get better, try to get that little bit better. And the fact that where I was 10 years to where I am now is a little bit pride there as well, because and I'm stopped.
0: Way and in some aye Pico Lopez. Oh no, aye player mom Adema. 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
0: ene se, but one of the goals no ye.
1: Nini na ye omo anomo
0: omo she o
1: omo she o Argentina she Messi she muati
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1: Ghana ye first time you call World Cup no
0: yeah
1: the same feeling
0: yeah
1: na si the same aye interest a kivet for Argentina no ibia na si yensu ye di no ye bi na kivet for so aye
0: aye no
1: kato vya ye time ye first time you call ya ye first ever
0: yeah
1: World Cup away football history mo
0: yakoyenim
1: the round of 16 Cape Verde for a round of 32 that time of course na
0: aye 32
1: teams and me fan say similar but yes that time crown the last game ye di elusi ye di tournament was against Brazil na sa born crown
0: yeah
1: elusi ye no
0: obi abon
1: like boy because
0: he class
1: any fighting spirit
0: yeah
1: and we be not keep ready for and from in the ma obi any gee say we film the but we che say
0: we
1: no mase oh with pride no on me say abon home modern e be na yenso ye ye 206 no nti the ama Ghana for e ka kwani e ka ban drag game ni no ama Ghana for no bi I say ya disappointed and say Ghana for bo fu kakra and on bo fu e wo team no e wo e kwan a ye be fast way anas ye fast way ye den ye fit tournament ni mu
0: yeah
1: oh ube fit tournament ni mu a
2: odi
1: at least 104.5 ma tre bibi show aye some fighting spirit bi ma ye fit competition with pride kakra but uputi up sa performance is we and a performance we na u fit tournament mu a of course atemi de beba ubi abegine die coach eno ajine die players and we mo gini di enti endra de meka se anasa no pay no place no e de hwam pa wo de wo be film a e di se e bi adu no
0: o ba ko be film
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0: Enye.
1: Enye. O compare your first game against Panama, against England, even Croatia cry, you lose your cry. No. Enye. Enra. No pay game. Ya. Unya. Otim say players. No. Enra. No. Anasa. No pay. No. Enye man fa cry. Anfa my. But going into.
0: I know. No. Coach. No. Enfum so ana because aman for so kasafa selection o ye ne ho
1: Edra and I said sorry anope give me a bash blame no obi abegini de yes coach Carlos Queiroz make say one so e make decisions bi and selections bi anko ya famai e be intimi absorb coach and I say intimi ni fim e dey be blame no because ohwe selection a o de buy any place bi a o ma na perform ya mo mo opportunity no but o ma na perform ko bi te kosisibo into me impossible no di yan se obesunsun 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
0: obeti
1: match ne because here he bo ni die sibo emoyen ni matches our start so far o tournament we mu no wa ni nyina mu no and perform here. Yes, against England, make say he was a bit okay, but still crano. Name be he expected from a player like Kusisi Bobo Ewo La Liga nim.
0: Yeah.
1: Defensive midfielder. Yes, also to me win balls, no. At least also we a good tackler. And I'm a boy.
0: Yeah.
1: And was say most of the defensive midfielders now are not woman said that any good parts of the game. But at least only the crano. I was all my who some a year semblance kakra I will pass him, but Sibu ain't been passable. No. Tackling the cry, see all better tackle crano, and your papa. And also, so think of who was no J or causing needless a year fouls. Unto recover bono, you Lucy Bono, so I man a passer, misplaced passes instead of the willing cup play one on one, and I said me a 1-2 pass, you the manner, no, I could say no. Or say you know recover so on to recover ye on to make out on to ain't he then na coach Carlos Queiroz and Kwon who are renting him or man is starting games and I just want to pay and a bit change. I don't know a year dear coach, you know, and yad el sacquan so. Oh, yeah, he'll be to say a year your captain Jordan are you BFM. She say, any dear Jordan are you dear? Oh, be a chabono. Na a disay heading, you chabono. Because end of a game na. Aye Colombia for wo mo captain James Rodriguez.
0: Yeah.
1: Wo ye player bi a yi hu o starti and I said ni o start so o e de o da ne ho di e wo 2014 World Cup no ba mu as a young player. Na o bai no yi hu baller James Rodriguez e be boy. Tournament ni ba na wie ye ni goal o share ye against aye Chile. And aye the best goal of the tournament not going to far put a very good performances at the 2014 World Cup and you want see a real tournament you know Real Madrid for
0: Ecuador
1: and that coach Carlo Ancelotti oh boy yeah oh you know that performance never the ever from ever be boy England Everton and fa he say oh US obo when you
0: 34 years
1: on also any answer. But coach Aye Lorenzo of
0: Colombia.
1: First half, no, who said James Rodriguez, a captain. Oye, captain, you know, you're respecting why he's your mind. But coach Lorenzo, who said, Debbie,
0: oh,
1: yes, anyway, James, a tissue of first half, anymore. Second half, we said, did we have game this corner? We did game now. And it's in the Ghana of City now. So me keep James room for about 15 or 20 minutes. Ebe costing in 10 year first half now no nejuma esi inti hammer second half no unheading umubim inti second half ye start here no you will say hammer at the bench he wasn't happy who camera ni turn him no no emuna
0: oh send
1: there national because of who say ah me a captain born here bo first half my bo be our need so cry second half my opportunity na me dey me sense unche di kakara be about 10 minutes and 20 15 minutes where you make from second half me makra it will dry but Sana as a coach no o person wedding o team ni ko wani ma so take his bold decisions no o ya captain no wasa and an money mo so ni ya yini film o mo team na as a coach I was so hun say derby jordan when your opportunity wo black stars in him So we don't understand about Black Stars from a year 2011. And also about Black Stars who wako AFCON akwa abo tournament abo friendly matches abo World Cups. We end in the third World Cup 2014, 2022, and then this one wasu mani yipa te say ni nuya dede ayu. But I was a catcher and he said, baby, you do know. Name one more Abba from.
0: Oh, no, so 34 years, sir.
1: 34 years, sir. And to coach Carlos Gurez, you Jordan, 4 matches in a Enfa Mano against Panama. Name one more, and Sweeney against England, Enfa against Croatia, Enfa. And now, Andra give me a do baby, and up, you say Jordan, MYN, unto me, Eden. And track it back. Oh man, a year passa. Instead of say, Obery tennis, sa favor no keep it born, no person, no quan, a cantam born, so you to me, own to me, press it. Oh, and you baby no, na Ghana, you born, I born, you to me, and committee more men up front.
0: Yeah,
1: and to say, Yabona, a chat, Omuya born, person where they almost 14 and as a moon, a build their bar.
0: Obi any
1: honum. Back pass was a lesser who's buying no more back on spy back pass and corner by my mind because Otunania
0: obedient
1: him honor and a position you know and to say obedient on position who ye and to know it was as a good Carlos Gurez Ampa. What is going on, Jordan MY now keeping your game in my the I think say getting to the end of the 70th, 80th minute as I know the OE Jordan film that are not damage you know. I will be into me if he into why keep him for so long? I will ask again with him. And no see idea coaching anyade because I was so to me, sir, a Yakukuduno or a captain. Yes, or a legend about Black Stars Natchi or a senior player, experienced player. But baby, I don't know. And what didn't you hope? Into the Lorenzo a year with a year Colombia, I will ye, James Rodriguez, a few after first half. No, I was so quiet, I didn't be. Now what players everything players are with my replacing ebeshim
0: only Jordan on for players bra
1: bless him bra I'm with my head man because
0: oboeka
1: or costing or no or I just say or fashima 18 on to me press it at a point na yan on say Colombia for born on boy name papa bia on boy
2: 4.5
1: yes ahodine ho energy ni ho athleticism ni ho omo ede na omo chenye but bo na Colombia bo no enka ye putin match effort a na ye show some a resilience ni say be to me ede atumi apresia enka I don't think say Colombia for no omo make keep bo ni sa because as a point na omo ye so comfortable omo bo omo dominate game no omo bo from omo play from the back
0: yeah
1: sa because na Ghana for no ema upo bia presi oh se menyo e wo ha Jordan wo ha obi antu mi presi omo e na omo de bo ni na musa na omo dominate yen sa because e ni obi be presi dia man na coach 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o ma che o team titiru Jordan any a few other senior players on my team like omu yom fimwa omu eden omu suru and I said me can say omu person be yom me ni me wan so no player no so no omu e money oba form omu hwe enti coach Carlos Gurez dia me can say en ra no any man ko yi with any selection
0: and aman for bi e can say bibi a kire say still la no coach no o hwe selection ne bo a and I said, okay, keep some place be my still no coach na ankrofobi chimino nensa ne ade ne a bit ma bamta
1: sa sa no menye omunya adwene I don't think say coach we no one eye efi no wasa or efi is nibi detect ya man come on ye ka ko you check the caliber of coach ayewo
0: yeah
1: enke coach is bi aka me meje di but the kind of coach ayewo any pedigree ewo football maybe your coach e fiaba I na wo be coaching enye
0: kete
1: na be catch ni say fawebo I don't think so I know there me feel say the because of e be a past experience in team of Newcastle the same thing no I don't but it's just a coach now why stubborn and on person obey then obey or tabi bi kakra wo ne system of person obo nim into the kind of place of person obo na ano and fa kra of person obo keep you and stubbornness na ye no but say eye empenifo na se bi mu e the place ni bi na so mo change your media. I don't think say coach we dey omit mine sir because maybe you feel ba no onye coach a o hwe de bi ni CV ne be bi o age mafia o nya de na be che no then awu be che no obi ntumi chenis hari nte no de me feel say me nyo mu enya dwe but just said you see no e yo no na un say sa coaches we mu no coaches na wo mu ache wo system ni mu no o mo sa experience Carlos Cruz 73 years e de bi a wo coach edu no o mu no ya na wo mu e so I can't say. I had seen some best
0: sound. Five. Are you rigid, Kakra?
1: Oh, we are rigid. I'm pe change. The person on one day, you know,
0: change.
1: I'm we sab. All coaches, no. Sad on mutie. Into one, no. Or set up the team. Now, or defensive minded. Or the way qua 4-4-2 and now 4-2-3-1 4-1-4-1.
0: And one.
1: Ube, we any day. I'm we sad on my itie. And this morning, coaches are banana. Yeah, yeah, but within first 10 minutes, in fact,
0: now United coach Ben Abaya or no, so change the trainer and the system. Oh boy, yes, on the son of Cross, on the son of a young boy, Amorim. Amorim, so son of a United. Who's them said Portugal for Nanka San Osano Monte? Only change
1: a bit my sir. Oh, and stubbornness, Obi or coach, but most of them, no, I am a old coaches, no, and I am where Sadiano. What or more my channel, Ocas on the son. On view that your person ya no ye and fall but and wa omuni sa old coaches nti Carlos Cruz could ya when you watch your system nimti on the person ya no we day in one obey into omun but
2: Land BFM
1: Mimumu de Mekase Endra and Asa no pay the who any dear players no team na performance no and nya kra the football ye born and run I say chese ye more border because and Rabon ye and boy ye boy chese Oshe team na yeah yentimen kriti chance papa bia me feel say the only clear cut chance in yeah was part first few minutes party there no
0: short boy
1: and kwana off target
0: oh yeah
1: Sanfapum ya she na chance papa bia o ye kriti chance papa bia because creativity be any team
2: 0.5
1: players near one obi antumi mm passing kriti
0: chance bia brilliance no form
1: e wo form Uyi Thomas Tepati party a Endra uhu born ko party ho na born ko si bo ho no ma uhu quality
0: e
1: was a place we mu uhu se party pass no ma no eye quality no osoro uhu si bo so a anye man ko yi Elisha uhu si de ba kwade na enye kra ohu onu nya bo na onu so na o de konechi sa kelebirinchi enso try bia anfa ma eye oman nti and run on that, lacking your baby. Creativity, you know, you mean stringing one or two passes together. Just say, yeah, man, kai match him moment. I to me, a 3 minutes, 4 minutes. See, you bought your dominating game. No, oh, yeah, you bought 1-2. Yeah, you bought a few. Same, it tell me there's a coach Carlos Cruz. So, a dear dance, you say, near passing in yet, into me more passes. No, and as a coach, you know. Then I was so yeah. Then I'm to me trouble. Say it's possible now because on say some passing a year challenge and an issue. We and yet first time we knew coach is about Black Stars in the last
2: 104 a year. Me can say
1: 7 or 8 years. Ni you to me your coach a what ba you can say players no you bomb match now you put it up four or five successful passes and you mean who be that. You could say your bell last 8 years, no. You to mean passable, no. You never pass 1-2, or say a seno. I mean, need to make us say, and you say, be behind a bill coach.
0: So a place,
1: and also personnel, no, any quality in your team. Yeah. Oh, there are certain players you want, ma. I didn't say, I still need to mean passable, no. Milo by Anfa, and you want one by Anfa, or be about it to mean passable, no. Busan said, India, a coaching problem, man. Yes. A bit my coaching, but still now you also say the kind of players I want are they good enough to contain a yes system now as a give the person. Yeah, you see your person change now. yen mo eye attacking football no. Do we have the men? Do we have the personnel? And I say quality na bit my dey abosa eye attacking football na na. E also busa won sa. Anything ye dey be kwa na be catch yen say. Ye current cover players ye wono.
0: Me ba o, obeto aso. But won say enu ntia na ye say ye do amanfo so a na aka ya no. Ye o players wo hono mo a. Om kutasa quality ni biwo. 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
1: 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oh, so they will deliver no no about watch ni baby hand up buy head obey
0: what is Kamadi Sulemana
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0: Kamadi Sulemana
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0: obey too many tactics to watch back ko afi akọ obey adwuma ni
1: nyina
0: na afi wa
1: final a year delivery no
0: na asay
1: we enu tin coaches ni be on ma omo research place no obey benchi because Oba show glimpses of a year. O person where the O BB. But O final delivery no. And then any appeal output no. Watching Obia, I take you on players. What do I penalty box in him? This is he making. Eh, saying pass Abema. Emi idea idea she go. And then ball Abeba Tumuno. And then here until you hear Kamadi Sulemana. San Oye. I says I fatao. Ochia. Ni final delivery basa isa akunsu bae otwea bu no ba to atwe ni ba bi no ba bo nipa yeso o yaade isa yenfa isa akumra oba o betwe sa uhu ni end product bia enti sa place we mu nyina no why do we still keep inviting such players Kamadi abo national team no e ko ba 7 years ni den ye nya fini honum swata isa aku den wa waye ohun wingers we nyina no papa bi ni in Ernest Nyama, a prayer for over 9 months or recover just few months
0: to the
1: cold cap. On Subay, or by two one on in Nemuan, I just finish them. On this is making your papa. And two to say, I want Casano, what is going on? Nay, Jai is Joseph Pinto. Say, oh, Yenfas are blessed, uncle. What do you want to say? enti sa players yin na no ku me feel say e was say next call up e be ye no ye se sa ne ma because players are e be frew na o be ba o mayen e ye de ehwefu wono no e o si ja o mo frew sibo henra ali de sidu ali de sidu in the first place he shouldn't have been part of the team ali de sidu su pray echo injury or buy or a few games your buy ni hu say why rusty ye ni ye ko boss Asia tour Karen cup no say hu ye no why rusty ye say akwa mam fan call cup ni o mo recover ye da bi ye say dey be ko emi jibe akwa am say ye friend ni uncle be bu ye so hu
0: yeah
1: oh and I even cry no
0: ye
1: gya no ho and a few other players are in Dubai say ni
0: ye player ya friend no ya friend aka che ni say uncle airport ni ye say ni ticket ama no no afa car ba bi si ne boy no go so airport ho I what can you say hey chale hu
1: but no they say ni be gina ye you
0: boy no go so che mo airport ho into o train ticket no a o ni be twa dia ko
1: from 30th May
0: ho say wo mo I'm catching some co airport now. What Bobo and Hunina work on 28th squad and home into Uncle FM airport na Alessa Santi. As you were sending ticket, no, their far car, Missica, or their far plane.
1: Immediately,
0: Edia Cop, Omo come busy home. And Tibuani Gusu train or more at home. Alessa Santi, I don't know, yes, sir. My jaboy, ho ya ya because of say. Me time for me to mini
1: egg. I decided I didn't quit, deben one obey Endra the obey. Endra, me fool say send a young soprano costing pa because Endra where runs are not Luis Diaz, a year or right hand side one man, not Seneya, no delivery situation very well. I said your day, Perisic,
0: yeah,
1: oh, creation game, or ye juma ye, ye ne a year international against Anthony Gordon,
0: yeah,
1: or ye juma simple, oh, right back one. In the same year, tournament win, make us win a very good tournament. But Enron, unfortunately, no, operate them, Emma, ne high. Now, ye di, Ali di say Dubai.
0: So, no, say do no,
1: on your fit, on your ready.
0: On your ready, Enron, na Jerome Poku, Elkano.
1: Ah,
0: or Tiwan, you know, when you say tournament, you know, Omobi.
1: In the day, Koko, ye di. In the second day, because he's on your fit.
0: Nani, nani, hoso, nani, nani, hoso, until Oure, mono, he did not know ye.
1: Or by, or be, moa, not Louisa, and ya, a 3D. Or the or wine is a man if second the first pass at the man went to the ball no a call a year I can't say throwing the crosses basa second half no yes or bit me and put kakra but still it wasn't good enough. It would me say then you saw or they or bent him no but yet in a call. Women in a ton of young entities young fa good players no now more coaches in also coaches ya mentioning coaches in the selection yeah. Oh but I was a place, ye nya quality place. Ye selected the right players. Ye invited players, I'll meet my day, abo team no. And yes, bia mini penny intino, we pra with 9 months ACL injury. Now about a few months was made a cold cap. Why not yes had you we? Countries are almost cold cap no. Why not play a prayer when ya ACL? I'll recover yet, I can't be 2 months or didn't cold cap no. I just yempe. I didn't think yes, sir, because ye pese ye
0: please ye
1: comfort and this nyama we pra hole pra be 9 months ni ye said ne call cap ali di say din so pra ba ye be bo mra so bo nyina anko ye ye din be ko because I was say ordinary corner obi zo ye den e benefit bi ye players and ye affiliate you say dem ko why
0: and tell me what is the way forward see na me phone line so Ghana for say omo so e can be. What is the way forward? Coach, Carlos Queiroz, social media, so aman for kasa. Yabeyi, say enye denya, technical team no do a report, beba. Ministry no bishia, F no so, ebishia. Yabe pe new coach. Because September ya, Nations Cup qualifies, and so honuma yabebo. And the coach, you know, players, you know, Black Stars, you know, the way forward na Ghana for them.
1: Now, no, me feel say, there are certain players you want, ma. They should say good bye bye to the national team. Or maybe I will say, Omuma Kwan Kakra. Now, you invite a new place. One, Jordan Ayew. Because Jordan, before say now, no, you're no YAB. And now, crown, only club, but me sure say by time my league's best starting, no, Ubinya team. But before say, I will say, of Chen Hofi national team, or so retired from national team. Mumu be on pressure, but also no one say, time as soon. And the problem I did minyawo e players no. Time ni sono mu e so mu ready room no. Un say o time aso a. E wo so hu. So hu. E wo so make way. Of course Thomas Tepati. Ne feel say so far he's been our best player of tournament. What we show am ehun quality owo. It make us onu so no. At least owo owo ehi kakra. A we bit me offer. Onu kwa de ni kwa no e limited. Won't me go beyond a year more than a year. Because on us in the time soon. But for now, no, within this short period, no, I qualify in AFCON Yobasi. After AFCON next year, Mibwa, or a boy we pay also on Sukrano, or then Ujana Satim Nibo. Na players go on performing, and you see a from beam, and it is Edu, Kamadin Sulimana, Fatah Isahaku, Wine, or Elisha Wusu. There are some players, women, or say, Eden, ye say, ye jaumofre. And so I'm prove it because see, Bomu na, oh, see, you say invite your man national team because I'm moving. And now on the coach, you know, that Ghana phone blame. Coach, you know, you found on a 4-month contract. Mm. Say on fighting we World Cup. Now technically, let's just say, ne jumo ba no aso. But me mumu die, die mumu akranda samse me. Just say mumu apaane say Ghana phone bi say. Yem pamu coach no, and I say like my money enter on a permanent basis. Yem man because of Endra game. Coach yet na ba, aka few months to World Cup. World Cup preparation no. Aye, nya time. Oh, a team no. I was all prepared to ni ye, but coach iba no. Mu yehu, the obey. Why ye within the short? Yes, in himself or also on the philosophy or defense my coach. But at least okay. Within this a year short period, what be you team minimum? Any mentality? Why are they what building among players now? Me mumu die. Me feel say coach Carlos Cures. Ebe ya enkaya man entra for the next 6 months. Now five more qualifies. Now come qualifies. No, ni ready ABC because now no. Ye kase because coach is a year pamu mo. Ye pamu qualify. Ye pamu since a year. But before come back crano. Ya pamu coach is a pamu. Yetia.
0: Because the American is say, oh, here bowler, Kivet, Abebo, a World Cup tournament, and I see. Na, oh, here boa, some African countries be assassinated,
1: yes,
0: boa. And then when I say 20, the last Nations Cup, no, Ghana, you ain't me unqualified.
1: Yes.
0: Because your standard, no, ain't no. Kwe boa kivye be boy.
1: Boy. Na o di se bo ya ba afko ni qualify. Ufi se be easy.
0: Ube timine na bo. Ube timine na bo. Se se, Nations Cup qualifies. Yo group C. Yeni Cote d'Ivoire. Gambia, ena Somalia. Sankro Fui, the last Nations Cup yen timi anko.
1: Yes.
0: Nsi, we de se no, esi yenya coach ya, ube timine jina ni nanso. Because African football ni si no, epeja.
1: Yeah.
0: Kivye boa umbe boy, ewo, tournament da se no. And then game kitwa. Enti yan we ya said ye yen timi anko Nations Cup ni bi.
1: Yam to two any many ye kofa ye kasi ye kofa coach biya. Because here ya pamu coachisa anfa. Ya ye ya sisan coachisa yen pamu and wana kofa ni sisi ya. And na ubusa wuse wa u FA ni mumi, this current FA. Oma my coach papa na.
0: O debi om kofa coach ba na chisa agency
1: coach and om kofa. Coach a because who said may assure say coach we know government was heavily involved. And Obai no so no wa bo me yehu ayi kakra. And jade ntina sa AFCON qualify see.
0: Yeah, man,
1: because ye jai AFC we mu emmo san ko fa ye see Carlos time aso ntia mane kwa. Next coach we ba no onye on ba ko fa matra makwe coach for na samba bi.
0: No ma be ton players.
1: O ma be strong players. And media Carlos Cures no ye man ntina sa six ma qualify see be boy September. Yeah, man, more because on no Ukraine AFCON he what could be the finals that
0: yeah only
1: what Egypt at the finals penalties and lose here to a year Senegal and to him Africa has he yeah so your football and to me mom dear Carlos Cures dear yeah man it's not no way on fire more AFCON qualifies no near the BC say
0: okay.
1: Or to me am I a qualifier then you who they wait for but for now party who jai say yeah man and call now you trust it a year GFA say uncle for coaching that Obes anko fa matama kwe coach aba. Obes after first game in the qualifiers no against Ivory Coast no. Obekas tempa mu coach no.
0: Okay, 0551656656. 0551656565. 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Good morning.
3: Morning, sir.
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0: All right, good morning sir.
3: Good morning uncle.
0: Your first talk as a friend
3: ani na na makatasi anesh
0: adesso brai ma intiwe Good morning, sir.
5: Okocha,
0: they don't.
5: The papa.
0: Okay.
5: Ogo, neda sem de si. Ne ya bola ya bola ne ya boy 11 o. Ya boy 10 against 11. Ghana boy 10. Jordan you boy and cow pa pa pa pa pa pa pa pa pa. Jordan you o boy and cow pa pa pa pa pa pa pa pa pa bla. Nena bo bola na wa bo. Ombo Ghana boy bia bia. Akada di ni pa da as me be senior as papa.
6: Good afternoon, sir. Morning, brother.
7: Good afternoon.
6: Yenti, Ominia.
7: What am I doing? I'm going to go to the
6: hospital. Yenti, where? Kufuria.
7: Okay. Ogoja, I may time be after blasters. Now, please, if you send me a penny, I will see you. I will say, free press, maybe cry, especially last year. Send me a deform your cat. Coach, where they pray, but now I have a opportunity and I say, yeah.
6: Good morning. Hello.
8: Hello, the first is Central Region. Open Kiki,
6: Central Region, young boy.
8: And then you coach. Coach, my own problem if I'm look personal. First is why you can only move home. No, for another one, first at one from that. It doesn't say you just look up as though, ah, you just want, yeah, the black affair, professional private. Eh?
6: Mr. Medassi, good morning.
9: Good morning, Coach Adi.
6: Many of your friends are suffering.
9: But your coach name is suffering.
6: You enjoy your coach?
9: I'm back to your name, come on, my mom, and I'm afraid. And not marching in the VSC, pay my turn to market by an addict, but I will be a good margin.
6: Cosette,
9: Now, you know me and the air and what you find. Let me say this, Anamakan. As from the other night, you missed the farm, Mr. Tan. Same with me, my one lady. Good, so by your time, going to buy a margin in the canal place or bank. Now, yourself, Connor, no buyer, Jordan, you crack two corner. What would be? Ya shawa ya shawa dimle kadi bigiye bibia fazi ye sino na tebi tebi ase obi akoshia sen akukwa akoshia sen to akwa akotwa o mbe bi obetwa u eya sisin e bi de da be po te pa na ya ye di mu a o me ye ni ya le se to mu lo mu a ni o mu ye ye di mu lo ye ba we nye we ya odrige sian yin na frim ye tan odi e tege
6: Okay.
9: And the person for no monkey come on a or minor diacum, a team not diacum, so the money and the money and the agro.
6: All right. All right. Good morning.
10: Good morning, Kuja.
6: Bajo Bokodia.
10: Boko, I'm saying.
6: Eva Tomo Yabao. 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
10: Kazaka.
6: Okay, into opening.
10: Okocha, Yang sure if Timu, now coach you coaching there, how I do. The coaching yet then that's why, with Timu and Papa. Bring him yet my bye bye.
6: Mira se papa and Cassia. Auntie M17 of Comment. Young Hena, Yemfa, Insi, na Yanquin. Amenfa, Colawina, Yanko. Hello.
11: Hello.
6: But your first Oka Safri.
11: I say, what for him?
6: Isa enti we.
11: Abu we.
6: Mi we pa.
11: We de enye coach o, enye bibia o.
12: Bila sana uje sana bila nami amurafu, akwezafu, amu mpeza mupa mupa kujaza sisi bia, kadi e nchini amu kwa manamu ba. 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
13: Yes, Nana ya, Danka.
0: Nana ya.
13: Kazafri kukumrimri.
0: 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Gana vote you.
13: Mama wachi.
0: Ya joso pa apene kazi.
13: Oh, that's what the energy. Bora ya fobo ya. Ya four matches in na ebo tell against 11. 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Chain, any gap up any booha. 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Oh, she go to see the same booby baby. My gun gunner, ha. I could see gunners, static, book, yes, cannot work. America home or mobile. Eh? The things grow fire while lagging. Any baby, ah, you come with you got to look like I can get a baby. Then gamba for us. Ma, say, I'm ready. I'm
0: here,
1: Yeah,
0: fancy,
1: yeah,
0: fancy.
1: Nah,
0: Ghana for
1: Kasa. Yes, yeah, yeah. Oh, Black Stars, yeah, same. But now, once Andra, then Kofu Buzza, ah, stadium on na Columbia for no Ados Hopa because Uzeno, Ure government support no first three matches. Now, see, game no, you're quite in Dano, the price in

0: yo be and your person mo yan dibia try and error na you be try and error sa na ya heading but coach need you once again mo dia me feel say your man no em qualifies no AFCON qualify September na he ready be see because now na party e kasi your man ako na why na kwakofa na ba because why na ba see ya our be body ako AFCON because AFCON we dia yan qualifier any a have no wo mo so mo ho ba chiro mo pa.
1: Okay, I was for the busy and I Saturday from a coach out take comments and can DJ Kolonko take over. Mamincha, say that Otaiti no cre. Mamincha, Nana, Intia Mojan, Abri Jamaica, so Anna OTA, and I'll pay Mamincha no. Now, Monday, say so, Ama, Ebessia, Yakram.

Omamba Fragrant Rice, Dadaba, Gold Star, Red Star, and Northern Star. 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And we nina, Ubena Biato, Ghana made stores, and the stores are hoodoom. Unia Ninkutahu, our telephone number 020-679-8723. Ghana made for the on.

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So, and there, your memory da, and there, date, a 4th of July. 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

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I told you, your son, Obrana, tear. 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

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And now Debbie American say, Reggae, you know, so when Tien ye, now Kofa, as someone could see Bruni, I can't fat Reggae, who know. Obey then, Obey for once, and who know I then, what brew Ukru. If you say, Reggae, you know, and Tessa, ye, you know. 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So, when we see Obia in the room, person, pesa, men friend Rasta, on your Rasta, Rasta be anywhere or Bokro no, Rasta be anywhere, Nihufi, Rasta be anywhere or Namwa, no watching a tress, echo from na, ne drosso, etre, be a yammy ya cry and say, drosso no, na ye fi. Boxer shows are ye fee? Ensum quarry, ever tree a trasama. Boxer shows are ye fees ye de tremoyo. A tier for a higher plan B 104.5 FM. A VA and Chiakasi and Coma, Mr. Peter Ufuri, Usu TMO, Overhead Lunch, our Committee 5 Tema. Mr. Joyce Stinger, Mr. Kofi Aaron, O Afarwa Tema. And Mr. Abraham Kwansa, onsu wo Komti 4, NFA so Agbash the Barber, wo Roman Down, Ashama, usi ewe we BMW, Barbering Shopper, Utiemi, Mr. Alpha and Omega, NFA so Mr. Alasan, onsu usi we BMW, BBC, u Barbering Shop, mu Komti 2, Utiemi, NFA so Mr. Awache, aka Mr. Bay, usi uni A-Lank Gardens, Squad in Nara, a VA, Mochesia, Mutiemi. 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

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Actually, say, and Crawford, you see, I dine wall wrong places. And you see, dying so are. Then you're the tiles, I tie a few horn rara. Who refuse why she. Uncle, why dear born, are ye? In so tar, in so the uncle coffin. Me who ye can fear the green grass. You had your control, maybe were one inch and in tomatoes be, then can so tenank out it be. Where the ensure tar? Not just as in swimming pool of your hole, and son as in swing in ara, a be pia ababontin, then sue ababontin if an echo. A quo acudi juma bia, tresse, and ye ma adasa. And tia bain, I say, se said you are the name be see from. Near Comarke Market, a dining new man, yes, SEC, and so many nara, making a be welcome to 25 in Pesimbe body, a Jumacoca, CB, a welcome to 25. I just a West Sydney factory, no, a sea, and so quam woe, and so quam woe. I will point Juma, and so at a sign, sir, a hock to Arno, who bet me at the traffic in bed 3 hours to 4 hours. And son, what do you fear? Make a 25 a flower coin so. A juma cassia be, a juma cassia be, oh ho. I must see or almost dine. I see in su coin mu. I buy Miss Row, baby, I make a woody of any far on a fair. Men shed be commission if I cry, bugu. Etty, I buy air by the bubu, a dining human yara, I see in su coin. Then name me busao. Said the ekosi, a ye yesu, any ye bain, and now say, a ye. O badiano, a viemu, and such re, and ama in suo a dain, effa, a dine, a numa, and a cassin inipa, a tear for a bodon kupahu, sima ediasa pepe pa, and ne, masamoa, a da pejasununu.

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1: Yo, Tifu, Medamasi, Samuya Sun, Etiemi Free, Dumienu, Abesi Emra Bo, Donko, Apahon, Sima, Edia Samba Queen. 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Mintimi, who? Sir Authority Sino Nema. A quiet and crophone sissy down a hole, say I saw a dino, say a year moon, and so as a cray be now by name and so not door soon. And now mean to me, who be a cousin tear, Nan say a so a goo goo crap pepper pepper pepper pepper, not a hunter a bapi no so a tear for me beer phone lines no 0551656565 0551656565 Fremi, Nefi, Yindin Komo.

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0: Your world.
1: 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You did it. Me dodge crowd watching.
0: Which is out the gate, none of it. Net is out.
1: It is out. And you now, Obi, after me, your phone is in your mama.
0: Clue to papa.
1: Mathematics akrafa into to ana ayirafa akraha the brain.
0: Right.
1: Maybe near how many pan said here before the way for move sit down for fra. Yen could dream name of Moma Sia Vino. I found Oma could dream. Ah, a free Oman Penico for Bresso. Ah, and name of the baby drove a dan be a city. A dancy adding, not one who a sin for pra. Me descend, he pone so much check it, as I said. I was a baby with him a year.
0: Sir, my boy, your world. Sir, what was I seen up? I said, we see you done while you're ready. I was so called building permit.
1: Now, only baby, sir, at the nuclear building permit, you know, baby be blow a year river and your gutter. And then, yes, a year lagoon ticket. A river. So, and so, permit for no so man, ma permit in my, but yeah, and to say TDCO, AMO, Deo, and to one part, they say, there be on the assassin, be our bear permit. One Nimu Moshe, woman Nims assassin, there be on the money panel.
0: World, South is America, a flower coin so, come to 25.
1: Yeah.
0: Traffic to me, chia, anytime being so, but me say, who coffee a crowd with me at the bear 4 hours were trafficking. Esan se ya mo kwan ama adwuma kase bi abesi ne dan ewo ensu kwan ya nyasa gota ensu kwan
1: yes
0: ni ni audio to koso
1: and I'm going to tell you say the telephone e ka ho na e abro se bi mampeni atumi se bi okwo jina abro kire se bola ye tutugu gatem na ama o ma at least o ka we kwa ogo woman ho anima. I'm the new. Now, for can we go outside? Say, as one day, any idea, any father. I detect the old Maya to buy your ye. Not so, we are some years ago.
0: Tia Hoka Cras, will I know?
1: So, now, hey, yeah, say, yeah, I am penny for you, a bro. When telephone almost has idea and so no more irresponsible to do that. No more, it's your mother. Won't be bia, yeah. That didn't be a we need to send you to a large unit and blanket in kitchen. You won't finish. No man pay me, T. Alupe Munamoso and Washer. Said you, said I said,
0: would a young Fenciana Quanus were through?
1: But
0: me a friend 0551 656565 friend in Incomo. Good afternoon. Good afternoon.
2: Hello.
0: Good afternoon.
2: Afternoon, DJ Kolonko.
0: Pacho Udini, baby, I can say free.
2: Oh, well, I'll be at that in here, but I need to be a team in the Kumbe, my CM Central Region.
0: Oh, what to say, Via?
2: Mama coffee, beam station, go to Tiopa.
0: Wow, Michia will be a
2: Mamma Cross 7 or something.
0: Uh-huh.
2: What's the man that will be so long? Yeah, boys, where's the Agadaho? Nah. Maybe a course with you and you see. Said I brought no me, no me, any part to say, and I said, I'm not coming in. Said yes, no
0: more.
2: By no, yes, no more. What I say, yes, no more. Yeah, you be careful because Sebi, you were engineer of Puma. Ashma, and I said, data crap, Kumasi came with the idea of
0: home.
2: It has been putting me to this piano. I was so bad, but could be say, yeah, money in you, man. We papa, we were funny, not a baby sure. If you didn't say no answer, I will manage any good dream. But O'Brien, do I hear pain for not said, a question for moments, she was so pain for no more. One of my men, when I sank a money count, and we've seen a question by any person, and you, Uncle Fusio Mokot, is there any pair of Omeu and not Friday? And so share companies.
0: And Crawford bought a dying ever got us. Mini Ira who, Ira who, papa. I just say, Nifanya bevinda. Now got a cassia cassio bejana, ye de a ye friend saying, Wawa board as some so near board dying esiso, hall and chamber kitchen nara. Oh, ya nara ho, chess and Crawford no on ma, and no on yirinum. A bind sorry na Ira ho pa Ira ho. As someone mini pie kama me whom be papa will be as I said. Nen ye. Good afternoon.
3: Good afternoon.
0: When you are Mr. Odini Bebia or Kase Free.
3: I told
0: you, Kase Free, Joe, Mr. Ma, Oneso Kakras or Nino Wachiri.
3: I'm Pacho, Kase Free, to what you are.
0: What is every day?
3: Oh, what they are doing? I'm going to buy a baby. I will call
0: you, my uncle. And
3: I'm in fact, you're getting funny. You say, we be sitting in Siena, a whisker.
0: You
3: see, that can shoot a fear, but fairly. You can't control and stop work, but only part of the 90 or this car. You die, said Mamma. Ah, we need to ensure part of the hobby. The sun is only a colony scanning, you die.
0: Yo, mini am da CP mo. Good afternoon. Mini am Mr. Odini baby akase free wey. Oh, the Batman. If yes, whom to say?
4: Oh.
0: Eh? I said already you know what's wrong, Kakra.
4: Ah, never no Kakra.
0: Yo, Mwano ko Batman.
4: Yeah. No, me ma wa iko.
0: Yeah, yes, sir.
4: Yeah. Eh, sa se muna wode ba ayi eh de pa na eh pensu.
0: Mhm.
4: Na so se yam pele fono be di su. Aye dribi, on se obi ti mi to asase.
0: Mhm.
4: Na won ko ye denta na se bi di sa. Na o si o sa ti dano si a. To make control stop work.
0: Aha.
4: Some say, what's wrong? Sadi no sana, who knew who can't say to us with you. I did say, walk of war. And so, also the Copesicaca crama, my one.
0: I just hope as such as stop working, I try, no, a Sicaca crow, copper mountain, yes, stop, yes, stop working, Anna.
4: Hey, Wapesca. A one you. 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
4: 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This is almost a bus card because you're almost happy. Also, corner
0: coffee. Wow.
4: I pay a day, not Nema Bayer Bassa, am I?
0: Not just so.
4: The Brenum made the time I miss you, Mrs. Sukakrano.
0: Mhm.
4: Udia, Sitia, what to Ebola?
0: Uhhuh.
4: Song. Uhhuh. Sir, what that to Ebola war, a coma, and so you didn't come find the paper, the result.
0: Mhm.
4: Song. 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
4: mo
0: mo
4: mo
0: right usu bit me a fresh 0551 656565 Freddy in Incomo. Music, love, and the good old day. Good afternoon.
5: Yeah, me dear. I want to say.
0: In Yamia do, mini, I'm Mr. Udi.
5: Yeah, man, yao kafu.
0: Yao kafu.
5: Aja, kafu. I want my plan B.
0: Oh.
5: My dad for a
0: mini, I'm not saying.
5: Ah, Yamia do.
0: Yo, one uncle.
5: Yamia, na, ye bonfire.
0: Yeah.
5: It's so na ye turn a friend cross for a punishment.
0: Me
5: there to me
0: a
5: punishment.
0: Me ba o me punishment e free. Ye ni ye anaso bo ade no punishment.
5: Ye ni ye stubborn.
0: Yeah.
5: Oh, ye ni ye. A se bi e be si dia no nyame e ma le ba se ne be ya le be sua ki. En ti nyame te bi ame kan se a foolish man learns from his own mistakes, but a wise man learns from others' mistakes.
0: Please say that again.
5: But what's it?
0: Can be what's some
5: a kind foolish of man learn from his own mistakes.
0: Yeah.
5: But a wise man learns from others' mistakes.
0: Right.
5: Said the opposite. Usually, I say free from so. Now, so you say me is learn from so is free or be hot.
0: What?
5: So what matters?
0: Matter what's here.
5: So be a bonia. Usually, say me there will be a simple tonua. Or not to lose a fact of the better to me. Yes, I did.
0: Hey, I'm part.
5: What is here?
0: Matthias,
5: my idea to me, Sebi, this was in the canna. Be the plan B, a mistake.
0: Yeah.
5: And I may come myself, sir, as someone who can come to 25 bridges.
0: Miss Amelia.
5: Old bridge. And on my new bridge, as so far. And I said, I saw more directing soon. And the first new bridge, no. Almost the insured copy one last number 80. It your whole unite to me flooded. Little be crowd printing press. Me Kaiser some time ago, Galloway farms, any agribusiness farms, poultry farms, as a sound way now.
0: Wow.
5: Ah, now me come one, someone, they be so sneaky, and they said the sister, I know, yeah, the friend is saying.
0: Yeah, yeah.
5: She goes city, said no city die. And so that can say a quaint na baby. Well, to say no sebi, one no sebi, sebi, a cosco no. The cosco no sebi, Eddie Jimmy, and I say, Omo Mum cosco no mumuni minasa. She'll be disappointed and coma, said no year tema.
0: Yeah.
5: And then Emura, yet the good got tema, matema market flower. How?
0: Minya, my main kind interesting idea, so Nansen Mikuakosumbo. Hey, me matra tema all my life. Na me do akosomo ho. Na me ni ewu. If say tema de ye ni akosomo na esi se. Se ni akosomo ye neat. Ha, me ni ya.
5: Yeah.
0: Se me jira ho na I will say go miss eh. Na ye de na tema e yesa.
5: Eh, kronko. Mami me u de ko be mamprobi. Mamprobi White House Christmas in Egypt. Am me komate te o si da no correct. The market se won come. No, but maybe such a young year, Yakosku, a quen, you know, a year said, a year, Yansa, and I said, we who's an any Yeniana. Mimi said, the tough we make it 25 and next.
0: Yeah.
5: Omo, my master for Boston, Messer Bento, Omo, my baby, Atlantis Hospital, and I see the Marcation and Yemisa.
0: Boston, or baby, a petrol, no one.
5: Barrier.
0: Mahuho.
5: Who said that she says, "Oh,
0: oh,
5: if you come, cut us, I saw.
0: Can you
5: faster? It only put it beside and say, oh, dear, that's a government to be born now, say, tank and a pyre.
0: Yeah.
5: A bear affect you. It will be 25, and I'm better to me, dear.
0: Right.
5: And next, how well demarcated is so far. Well, if you believe what I said, who pass half now, and who said there be a
0: war?
5: Hmm. Oh, nice example. My mommy could pass half one year, nephew. And I'll be catching them. No, we can't query
0: investigation.
5: Before I know, be our trust as our pound who be our trust as well inside. And at that time, I have 150 Ghana cities.
0: Yeah.
5: It's not me getting all the man of 600 Ghana cities. What do you say? 1.5. But I want the money before I say 60 Ghana, can I 60 Ghana?
0: Yeah.
5: And I'm going to say, ma, I'm going to check it. Or go check it. I'm going to go check it. Then I'm going to on a project or land, send a home on the Anya transformer this year. I am government land. Well, maybe I have a mean Sebi, the Anyan Sanaka, and I mean my Anyan song.
0: Yeah,
5: was enough of knowledge of my people perish.
0: Yeah,
5: it is here in Yusuan Sakatra, near here to one of the idea. Massa, the deal super fire.
0: Minia, Mr. Bodin, one of you. Bodin, mommy, Udino Bonbio, mommy.
5: Men, maybe I'll cuff you. Alias,
0: yeah,
5: I'll cuff you of that plan.
0: Kafu you want Kafu.
5: Yeah.
0: Okay.
5: Bye-bye.
0: Yo, bye. That's it. A TFO, unsu bet me a friend. 0551-656565. Friend, you need come on. Where the ocean sings, steal me to sunset. Good afternoon.
6: Good afternoon.
0: Mpacho, udini baby, how can you say free? The illiterate graduate.
6: Yes, sir.
0: Hey, mumu come on next school crowd no na sabi e fast we so. Yo, e wi e.
6: Papa bi e bebu be.
0: Aha.
6: Me matina se ye pa.
0: Yeah.
6: Ni pa de. We ya de na to bi kanfo wa na to bi so e be ye de e chen wa.
0: Aha.
6: Na wa kanfo no.
0: Matu ase ye.
6: Aha, me nye pese me kumnya.
0: Matu ase pa.
6: Aha. Na obu be ne brofo.
0: Aha, no kan de chi so.
6: No kind of
0: thing.
6: And then I'm challenging them to go for Benedict.
0: Yo.
6: Aha. A Benedict say, water doesn't turn dirty without the reason.
0: Water doesn't turn dirty
6: without the reason.
0: Without a reason. Not just say, in so near fee equa.
6: Aha. It's usually a young woman. And you're quack. What I say?
0: Matua say.
6: When you say, so be a woman. I would give you a good view. Yen and Yakofaba. And he a year to my yen. The 1 year near that one ever how.
0: Wow.
6: And he, yeah, a dozen, you know. As for dinner to come home. There almost is a dozen, you know, and yet it will be a because of municipal, almost you can't cassa. As I say, one of my own man, what rather, and also me to groom. No, I feel ya. No, it's difficult. Nothing. Akofa or however. And I dear to some you, I said, be a conquered
0: room.
6: Be dear, a walk gun hanging, you would near and cry, and cry, and cry. And so, a woman said, and cry here, the nation capital. That's your original capital, and you go home, ma. And not district capital, and there, municipal, and you go home, ma. And then, because I mean, you go home.
0: Go see your training, ma'am.
6: Eh, Naka Horman, and such.
0: Never be a young yet, yes,
6: or yeah. Meaning, not for young client, yeah. A high end. Not just a conabia choku. A year, conabia choku. Yes, and cry at night. Oh, baby, you go on a crank, cab, abba, obi di e na e bi si wo so e na asomode no so benifo se dia wada ene dia wase da da nya ne ba ko awbre
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6: mada
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6: dia wase da da no unya ne no awbre
0: ampa o
6: you
0: say
6: oh
0: fine you want to hear I had to send you one mienu a otai small na ba ku di onu wada hati ampa
6: also on the also onko
0: eh na ba ku no wa sheda yet send you wada nti unyane won wa dia wa sheda wada ankasa no u bo no no bo pitiri no anyane na dia wa sheda se wada ni dia unyane nse dia
6: unyane da
0: but you are so far.
6: Yeah, I said, one in the year, you big guy.
0: Wow.
6: Yeah, yeah. That's what you have some kind. I have a
0: oh, can't you me? I am a juma. I didn't say, man, who you can't hear me.
6: You have a wow.
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0: Yo, bow me, Miss Miss for my moon. 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
0: Mr. Udini Baby Akase Frey.
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7: from anani
0: anani
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8: Good afternoon.
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0: And then Suhum Amensia, what to say?
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8: Oh
0: 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Akami last two callers. Sunsu beti mi afre. Good afternoon.
9: Afternoon.
0: Mr. Udini baby akase frewie.
9: Maybe Emmanuel Pesisi Apam Johnson.
0: Apam
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0: Apam Junction, Apam Junction. You Emmanuel mo anonko.
9: Me janga sanga sa janga mo. 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
9: Largest.
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9: Ya ni ni bi abak. 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Ma how you need Mintimu se tibi fun so mweja dance bia. Ana bijaya basa. 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
0: yeah.
9: You see I know minimum city this will make their dance just as I think no money dia. I will almost still, but only a banza to yes. Or moon or moon ya my whole garden.
0: First, who is a mini affairs in ENT in Langard, Langard, Bio?
9: I am going to be a little bit of a DJ Maxi J, a.k.a.

Omamba, Omamba Fragrant Rice, Dadaba, Gold Star, Red Star, and a Northern Star. 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

0: Right, so there is a good news for y'all. 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I mean, oh yeah, gospel artist, oh yeah, reggae dancehall artist, oh yeah, high life artist, oh yeah, hip life artist, oh yeah, Afrobeat artist. Nah, say, oh person, oh promote unyum. 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Say, be a single EP, and I say album. Akwenya kesiye, ababe toho edia mal. Friend number is here. Niyening come on 0551656655. 0551656655. Let's go.
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countries are aka World Cup ho a aye mienu pe aye Morocco and then Egypt then they be call Black Stars no so they be jiwa dwin chere wo ho and afi Monday no unfortunately Florida e see wo Ghana ha affecting Crawford and Crane Bronwa hodo so

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Aside Regino, so the Padoduana, the Padoduana, within the showbiz industry. And I'm almost one way affected by the flood. You better call some common name. From one banger to the other, no matter who call a Chase featuring Moogies with Boozman Anthem.

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We should have Plan B Weekend Showbiz. And I was so good out here. Kofianan right here. And Chename the way Remo. The top 5 countdown songs for the week. And Chename the Braille.

0: on Beyonce's skin already. 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
1: Long live the king, you are king, you know it. 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
0: I'm saying, Chamino Remo. Show them their way. You know it. Man, you are born in Ghana, I say. You are Ghana, you are. Now, what you are born on media platform, so. Plan BFM, I say, in our other streaming platform, so. And on the Yashimuni, Bako Bako 5. Ghana, you are born in Hasei Pan. And on the Eddie Bro, on the top 5 countdown. Yashasia, no, Medo Echo. Ni akwahwe enwumo this week, ada number 5 on the top 5 countdown.

So that's it. The number 5 song on this week's Top 5 Countdown. Beautiful song by all standards. Amrado the Burner with X Bigger. We shall call Nyanko Shenyumwa at the number 4 on this week's Top 5 Countdown.

Yawani by Shatawale. Number 4 song on the top 5 countdown. Yawani. All right, then. Yankwani Yankoshe Nyumwa. Edda number 3 on this week's top 5 countdown.

0: So that's the number three song on the top five countdown. Now we say Shatta Sack there. Omo Kabo Moa.
1: May your piggy back.
0: JJJJJ.
1: Be the life of the party.
0: Adia no shapadia. Sakodia.
1: Gibble point in a brat.
0: And a shata, Omo Kabo Moa. Aya, a fire. Sasuna Stone Boy.
1: Ready to do.
0: On this Samini, Omo Kabo Moa.
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Number 3 song on the top 5 countdown. Yanko, ni yanko shenyumwa, edda number 2 for this week's top 5 countdown.

Signature by Kiddy featuring Last Med. And you're more either number two for this week's top five countdown. It's actually my jam, man. Beautiful song. Maybe I'm a singer and you're there. We should enjoy Ghana and you made it.

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Bushia for a Plan B weekend showbiz. And our Suguswa, Wuti. And you more Wuti, and no, and you more. And then number two for this week's top five countdown. I'm not so Sammy Dober called the ultimate song, no, so. And you more, and then number one for this week's top five countdown. Now answer your corner, Kuti, and you more, and then number one, no, my Kai Kaya Hunka Kra. Number five, na a Amrado, which will X bigger. And only a new one, either number five. Number four, Ne Shatawali with Yawani. Number three was Sack Wadia featuring Shatawali with Emergency. Shata Sack and Ono. And I'll say number two, and only a new one, would say a Kiddy featuring Last Made with Signature. Na sa Signature, and you know, Messiah Banga. Yambo Trainer Team Munsemno, Obertinum Menace. But I'll call a new one, either number one for this week's top five countdown.

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Number one.

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And to me, I'm for Colombia for you. Hey, Samiano. Send a Paraguay ten a Samia. England ten a Samia. Croatia, there is Samia Namfa. And Ra so Samia Namfa. And Nasa Humachin. To send it to Biano. Ghana Black Stars. My bomb home day. You're proud of the boys. And you want more component for a group stage crowd move you on the other. And you want more boy. One more share. Indeed, Suyen Surobiara.

actually, no. My member, I'm also. I'm in for a few messages on the Black Stars. Maybe be out, wow, see me be out. My mentor, can Plan B Weekend Showbiz. Briefly on the Black Stars. Engineer them come on to train ever since so. So, my mentor, can 0551 656565. 0551 656656. Your messages in the

0: Oh, World Cup, no more. Send him a kind and rap Black Stars, yeah, yeah. Samia Namfa. Wajim Chere, I want to say the whole World Cup campaign. Send out Kwama. We must see a boy at home day. At least ye free group stage no more. We must say a nyen. Mamento Unka. Hello, good afternoon. Hello, good afternoon.
1: Me
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0: Okay, ama mami ntie we Black Stars hun sense me. The whole World Cup na ye koye no. Say na hun no.
1: We di
0: eh. Ama. Ama wo kasa ne ma wo.
1: Ai, I said where
0: they are in
1: charge,
0: you're in charge, you
1: aye.
0: Send the CBI, you be fine, sir. Next time, you be charge, you're honey, you're cool, Anna.
1: Aye.
0: Okay. I'm a medassi, baby.

0: 0551-656565. Hello, good afternoon. Hello, good afternoon.
1: Good afternoon.
0: The patrol Odini, baby, how can I say free?
1: Yes, I'm Kennedy.
0: Okay, Ken. My mean, tell where Black Stars, unfortunately, and Roma Shania, you the whole World Cup, no one is saying.
1: World Cup, we say, we're going to be only a human, you see. You have one by a mountain, you get a lot of fun.
0: Okay. Ken, meda sibebri. Hello, good afternoon. 0551-656565. 0551-656656. Hello, good afternoon.
2: Hello, good afternoon.
0: E pacho udini, baby, how can I say free?
2: Pacho, me can say free from Akatama also.
0: Okay. Pacho, mami, tia we.
2: Pacho, you have a ball brass for now, Marshall.
0: Okay.
2: Oh, my
0: idea.
2: You put me in to zoom per se. You need to be a little.
0: No, crap.
2: If you have sweat down for a day, oh, we know my boy's in a while.
0: Okay.
2: Now, your friend is here in Siamokano Mumrefi. You work at the phone pass, said you are free. If your friend is here, so quite right.
0: Okay. Okay. Beautiful, but that's a bit brave. Yeah, hello, good afternoon. Hello, good afternoon. The patrol team can with any baby out can say free. Zero five five one six five six five six five. Hello, good afternoon.
3: Afternoon.
0: The patrol with any baby out can say free. Okay, Victor, unfortunately, Black Stars, your campaign in Abbey, the whole World Cup, who is saying, mean to you?
3: The whole World Cup, this time around, almost my countries in the doors.
0: Okay.
3: Yeah, my Africa, number of countries in the Pacific, about 10.
0: At
3: least, I'm to be called my name Kakra, and I'm to be Fakapo, not in Yam Senus, about Africa. Dear best friend. But in the air, and warn me who will be. Oh, Colombia for the side.
0: And then you
3: move the changes, you know. Gano, the Musha Kripuna moving, I said, no, oh, yeah, baby.
0: Hey.
3: Oh, dear, I am Musha.
0: Sir?
3: I'm saying, okay, for you, Jama, I didn't want to be at your movie, mana.
0: Allegedly, hey.
3: Ode makenya te muteki time wana muta dia.
0: Ya be pe video no.
3: The Africa. You say ye ko international cup World Cup bi sa no a.
0: Mhm.
3: E wo te yan football association ti na wo mu di eti no mo mu bi wo mani.
0: Okay.
3: Ye me bi a ye mu ye gensi ye nkitin kitin kitin. Ya ya ye hu.
0: Mhm.
3: Ye put super na je so mu ja no sa na affect ye.
0: Enedie.
3: Wo mu di ye bi England ye match na bi si ye. It's the answer. How many people want to go VR or whatever?
0: VR.
3: The best thing. Now, you're paying for a football association, DFA, near the Adeno Ministries. No, it's a BBC and Africa. We team up. No, we Casa. And yes, I did the ano for European countries, South America, and them, you know. I am no more dominating. So, you see, I am no more dominating. Ronaldo who also Portugal who born hat attack go manage fao just one person who crab the come so the as I know na ndin tin da say na we person Ayuve Jordan
0: na
3: na who sa video no new ref ni kasa and look and one me who say improvement kakre by inside but yang kasa sa ni born sa ni ni ko ye ni na o mu di gensi enketin hu da.
0: Okay.
3: But mamu nyano over. 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
0: okay victor ma me da
3: si omun yan bo omun abaso
0: okay you
3: Well, friend is saying, impasses in the idea, then Yaw Creek. I saw who prove a movie, say, oh, crown, no, but I'm
0: open it, open it, I think of pressure, so come home, but that's vibri. Hello, good afternoon. Hello, good afternoon.
4: Yeah, hello.
0: Patro ma minti o minu abema wo dine baby akase free okay ma minti o briefly on Black Stars na yanko showbiz stories na so

0: Yeah, share Black Stars and send your World Cup campaign. Hello, good afternoon. The patrol team in Kao, the baby, how can say free? Okay, me never mind. I mean, tear away.
1: Fire.
0: Me abema pebi bidi kra na ebefa why
1: okay my
0: eh

0: Hello, good afternoon.
1: Afternoon, sir.
0: Me patcho odini baby, how can I free?
1: The man says I'm from Nigeria.
0: Okay. Plan B, we can show this soon. My intel on the Black Stars.
1: You miss some of the program. Yeah, the pa. I'm the young cousin. The more goes. Anna, the reason why I abandoned there. Young co Africa Cup of Nations in India. The cousin. Okay, that I record. You miss think. Think it's nice. They are co. But on when I am on a IWC team on the version Nigeria and 1cc on
0: the
1: consider more good to say Tunisia and Adoyana and Kemaka to my papa. But we are a papa only Africa Cup of Nations. I am on this year. I don't know. I didn't problem in Naba.
0: Okay,
1: the NCC.
0: Okay, that's my brain.

Black Stars and so there. Eddie, I'm a Fabia JB. Person go for person on my hijack line. To me for last two calls, near uncle. Hello, good afternoon. Patriotism and county, baby, I'll cast free. Hello, good afternoon. The patrol bet me a mound, so I cram my. 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

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And the black stars and some let's see. 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It just said be more unqualified crowd. 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

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It's a bit to me, I just said we lost to a better side. As they say in the MBF, now I'm a tutu, and your money and building team. And one in here, talent need a be womb. In the infant who created the infant building team. And I may add more 4 years' time, you ever cost you Morocco, Africa, Hayano. You're quite near the mall fire. Ni ekwe jinemu din din din. Ni asu ya ji edin wo ho. So congratulations to the Black Stars for making Ghana prouder. Now she feeling and wo chrome. Euphoria and wo chrome. Me now for mo ton Black Star jerseys ni ade. 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Akoye. O me try so short there. But all in all, no, it's been great.

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We should have for Plan B Weekend Showbiz. And our Sugusua Wuti and Wadia, yes, switch briefly. Eko Tachi on Black Stars. It sounds the same kind of sports, no, Eka Showbiz, no, eh, they are intertwined. Now, Sisi Anomedo, Eko, yeah, the Showbiz stories are this week about Bontain. And Chena, Obetia, be your phone can, yeah, the conversation, no, Ebeshisha, so. Medo Eko, yeah, the late Ghanaian actress and entrepreneur. Aye, Beverly Afaglu. Beverly Afaglu.

Honas is a late actress, late Ghanaian actress, Beverly Afaglone Yono, a Honebe Corso, at the forecourt of the State House. Now, any date, no? Saturday, August 8th. Saturday, August 8th, 2026. And I yin yebeko. Na yes sister. We trade yampo nyanko pon atun sa fremno. Ye could jan no kwine. Yako pen a crap ye. Ti wobi bian shenan so. Se kane what say ye. Say ye no be no ewa la shibi funeral homa. Se say no. Woma se sa venu no. Woma de call a ye the forecourt of the State House. We enin semwa. E fa Beverly Afaglo. 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Lewin iwi eshuwa trendy ye pa na Lewin asemwa wakane se wubisa se black stars team no sebi you are you for ne diana isan se ndra wamasi change are you coach in change ya you a tree and so what change ya you all when in some awadi atu dwa what trend ya no and we also shatawale nyan nti yesa atizigi e na ech no shata na some awokan ne say atizigi ya wabeda pole ni mu de and the omeshe ya ntempa nti no by 13th 14th minute go ne buy no na shata se manka say atizigi ya wabeda pole yimi omeshe ya ntem na to be fair no atizigi go now concede any yen fault. And overall game no so or ya de ye pa kept us in the game. It's you know Shatawale suni tweet and draw tweet ya fa black stars no why we one also a trendy ye pa. And chena me do air call a yen semwa yebeka with regards to topic for discussion and then chena me do air call sign someone or so. Jackie a Ghanaian beautiful musician. Upon home of the year, pa. Na when your nomination, it was South Africa. South African Music Awards, I course for honor. E ya dear Jackie, in your nomination. Na ye bisa se, Oshen Samoa, of course we South Africa, xenophobic attacks in ya dear. Na Jackie, in your nomination, wo hoi. Anka one turn nomination, it down. To send a signal, say, Ghanaians and the whole of Africa are not happy about this xenophobic attacks ana ibidi san komono we no so everywhere blasters in komono de kogu nti ano no enya de ye be kosan komono emu biom me de obekọ eye statement ba ko a legend yi dia ba bonten eye adan the best try na nsen eye AI technology ni ade no amache say the current crop of musicians no aso ma lazy kakra I done the best. Then someone would dare to join on. See, you better sound common. So, near, I say, is it truly say technology? No, am I the current crop of musicians? No, am I lazy? And I say, am I evolving in a technology? No, so, abuwa womo. Enche, na ebe she sound common. You training in a say.

Mr. Drew featuring Sarkodie and Creamy. 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

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Oko South Africa. South Africa Music Awards. Eye dia wenya nomination. E was South Africa ho. Oke ababa wan wo bon ho modin ye pa. 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E no na che se. Oko PM e was South Africa ho a. Rest of Africa category. Rest of Africa category. South Africa Music Awards. Ababa wa in your nomination waho. Nanse ntemu no. South Africa phone come on wa ni mseni yetie. Ani padudu na idea omanu atum. Sebe yanka South Africa phone so kra wa ha no. Omo so omo nsan ko mu krom. Nse wie bebi ameden come on e fa no. Na mi bisa se. Eja wo hwede e koso. I was Ghana for and a South Africa phone team at the moment. Ah, Jackie, when your nomination, we, I was South Africa.

0: in protest of xenophobic attacks at El Kosunana. And on them, come on, ADI, fat Jackie home. Since I said in the Padudona Cassia, I will say you show strong signal. Now I say in Timu, one more minister of finance. No ministers, no more back home. Edible Tuja. I think it's a minister for constitutional development. What the Betuja said, and sent him one more international artists. No, one more international gigs. Nibi Embo said, Tyler Moore. Any idea? AK, we put it, I'm a friend of currency. The idea, and I say, one more international gigs. Nibi Embo. Platinum, aha, one and I'm a fisher. Castan reverse more. It's too much. Say, idea xenophobic attacks. No, excess South Africa food in here. It is a Jackie, a boy, courtesy award. We are a send a strong signal. And I say, idea behind the music career. No, it is sound come on. No. Esther Reynolds will fear her. Yanko Studio B. Na yeni Esther Reynolds in Ninkomo. Esther Kwaba.
1: Coffee.
0: Bibi Aboko.
1: Coffee.
0: Week no. Oh, Nyami Adam Yahoo. Jinimu Pampe. So why we need to ya? As a Black Stars na. Oh, Mama Nipaya so we. But send it to ya.
1: As will be a dean. Ghana fool.
0: Send it to Biano.
1: Yeah.
0: You're a fan of sir. You're a fan of sir.
1: Ghana Black Stars. I'm a man. I'm a say of him.
0: Aye, mama ye si afim. Ba, ye jini mu pampe.
1: Stella, ye nko so an support.
0: Aye, Stella.
1: Omo be fie no. Ye, so mo be fie.
0: Aye, na ye nye be fie be de yin.
1: Ah, inti, ye an support. Momi ye nko gu, airport. So, come on.
0: Na ye nshia omo.
1: Ye kwa ye nkita Kings.
0: Oh, Davi, oma bo mo homo de yin.
1: Coffee.
0: That oma ya de.
1: Oni mkrofu a hi, oma kobo be si akoto jesi.
0: Sendi oma semwa. Omo say no. Ghana feel so bet me ashe. Obet me ashe Jesse.
1: Me
0: obet
1: me
0: ashe
1: dear.
0: Me
1: community one answer me by his say me nam community one market room. Abante bi oton Jesse. O say ah sister Maya me ho na me say dey no say.
0: Okotu bebere na.
1: Obisi o ma do 200 for Jesse wanye enru ano.
0: Ah. Me say dey ayeka o. O mo ntisi so ya tete so ya tete so.
1: Only one
0: called
1: you
0: 200 and so on. After the other, then the car. You say, I'm
1: Paul. See, Uncle Fon shut down. Charlie. Business, I style.
0: And say, you're Tombi. What you say? Yeah, I'm a Tonga car.
1: Yeah,
0: you're Tombi. Because after first match, Uncle Fon told you, in the pan. And you know, business is your sanity. A book to our new book to our. A farmer was not a farmer. You know. Mo amu ton jesa aga ni fimu no mo fa ne sai ya
1: yentetoso
0: se hu na yenhwe na nkofo mefa ese ma mete o on Jackie ni semi amede tu dwa no
1: Coffee, I believe say Jackie ni award nomination no because she was deemed fit for the nomination
0: and there
1: and this is her musical career sanka yepenema South African companies, the workroom has uncle Muchidi Anki, because say, yeah, protest in the monk call for nomination. Now, nah, say,
0: Mongoji award.
1: Okay. But please, we were here, Juma Ding, any ya acknowledge, you know. Yanka say, you all may muha. How many acknowledgements near the ma, ye artist or more, ye who's or more ye, Juma Pam? You don't really get it. Mm-hmm. Into when ya will be crow, ma, Miss Row.
0: Uncle Juan.
1: Uncle Jenaboko, non family, a tanichi.
0: How about say looking at it from this angle, say what quite big artist say you know, or boycott this nomination and the South Africa phoning in and almost stakeholders in a bone say Siciano I say obi ni abri or these xenophobic attacks here on Tia yes you be being found. Don't you see it from that angle, say it be our boycott here, it be me a sending message be sana.
1: Coffee Mr. Xenophobic attacks started 1994.
0: But it must end at a point.
1: It must
0: end. Yanka said it started in 1994, you know. it
1: must end at a point. Point of contact for ending of the xenophobic attacks, Mr. Mu. She has worked hard.
0: Jackie saw your influenza. And some time ago, now Reggie Rackstone air freight influencers now South Africa and say, I'm on KBB and Fahu.
1: Okay.
0: You know, influencers are what Ghana has seen. So, you bet me I be a Fahu.
1: Video be one of these Nigerian skit makers.
0: You're sure about Ghana?
1: Jackie has worked hard. Fine, attacks, we are all not in support of it. But near what, Nadia? First of all, demonstration no chance ye do baby. Na enkrofo ani say first of all own sim freaking nim so no one wash as ye say ye demonstration na wo ko jina police kamu na u kase yenye ndi wechi edu bebi abrantie na okike mu ose
0: okike mu
1: o tem ase ya ye too much nkrofo na e banda so dodo ansha obe wu ndi police wona ngba ne ho ban
0: sa
1: inti you don't start what you can't end and I feel say omo demonstration na di omo yo so omo say omo sake e bi before ni free hove here on be pa me abrofo no so
0: sa
1: Sana on a normal car. Now, Kofiute abrofo ni response.
0: That be meant to almost the same.
1: First of all, most South Africa was South Africa. Now, it's South Africa because of most of the white companies. Now, Wohon. In this, some more Pami or more, some almost say, yeah, black people near Wohon, yeah, Nyashe, Mamu. More Pamia, Majidi, Juma, Brofu, and your black people. The white people are mentality different. Because we are living and coming back to our country peacefully. We believe in peace, but Brofu, no, they don't believe in peace. So, more quiet. Either they take their companies, no more destroying your whole nah, no more leave your more back to scratch. One person made a referral to Mugabe. So I'm watching your two. Now no one to use a threat, pa. I'm watching your two Mugabe. So one person be better to one. They should stand well.
0: Okay.
1: It's me who no say.
0: It's on Jackie. Need you say.
1: Jackie
0: one corner. Yeah, the award in the man I want you to pay.
1: Jackie, the awards. I'm the better point of contact.
0: Okay. That's very brave. We shall for Esther Reynolds. Now turning car on. Yeah, Jackie. Nomination a winner was South Africa Music Awards nomination a winner was ho. Nana Yeshe say Jackie M. Boycott Award no to send a signal say xenophobic attacks are echoes was South Africa no. E idea we are still finding in Africa in a idea just say you need angel who Esther one was say Jackie Wonko na award no woman the man I want xenophobic attacks who no xenophobic attacks who and finally award no.

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Busu for Plan B Weekend Showbiz. And I was go so out here no. Yede Jackie nin some need go. Yede Jackie nin some need go. Na see am do e call e legend Adani Best ho. Na Adani Best nin some we dey atwa twa say. Na same time with technology and any new AI ni ade no. Am the current crop of musicians no. Omo ya Elizi Dodo. Adani Best na some we dey atwa no no na. Question I may be saying, say technology no, I'm more and lazy, and I say a mono a bit improve umijuma or more yen. And another question I may be, sir, Nancy ever cause uncommon or so, no, my auntie had done the best with George.

0: Basta. Abusheriye. Legend you are trendy pa. That's an insomma audio to ya. Said technology has made the current generation of musicians lazy. And then come my idea. My uncle studio B in actually say. Mimbisa Esther say indeed, you know, sanity. Said technology, no. Ama current generation of musicians, no, ama lazy. And I said technology, no, rather, a bit improve craft, no. It provided different source of revenue. Edia Momo. Esther?
1: Coffee.
0: I mean, too. Oh, I done the best. Ninsemi ya waka efa technology, efa musicians, and a laziness. I mean, too.
1: I think, sir, I would disagree with him because I don't think the artists are yet lazy.
0: Sir?
1: Because of technology. First of all, see, I know we are dealing with different algorithms. And I near algorithm never banu and na obi a person follow because that is what sells. And on a equity like Afrobeat near the Abaso Sisian. Everybody wants to stay in the trend. Metina say the reason why Obeka said they are getting lazy. Because first no oh yeah and juma one record ya na be 10 minutes. And I do 10 minutes. For a song, but since ya nunya beat o mix ya, ebi wohwa kwa ya sample o beat the o sound ne kwa ya to me man the different versions at the end you money here.
0: Okay.
1: The but niya me meka se eye lazy wohwa kakwa na se ama ye refi the fact that the traditional ways are so important in the music industry.
0: Now, can traditional ways, Nana, which ways now? Okay.
1: Fantastic. To see, no, Obia, Penno, fast. Inti, how, when, quiet, voice training. First, no, answer, obey good with your voice. No, obey call, ebim call beach, and answer places. Because when you say one little mistake can damage the whole thing. But you see, I know, and quite a cry machine now, but Tulina or the BBS. Because of the tuning near the with the you know, so it's not making them it's making them lazy in a way, because it's not because say yeah, the way continue to perform me while I want to mom. When your beats and lip syncing and DHA onto me performing in job. Into baby now I'm could do stage instead of them to sing with their actual voice, now me yeah lip syncing. And also, I know, yeah, but now we'll do DH. But some cow, not referee words, then you're not as a son, so I'll be to me tundum. I do, baby, I saw a Sunday or Sunday.
0: So I'll be so. normal, I'll say, repeat me two lyrics.
1: But so we are training, they be a first one or not, they be a more revised your mundum. They actually get time for the crafts. We mean it's ambassador me yanjum. Meko studio this time, meko voice rehearsal this time, meko say this time, meko say that time. In Bibia no we are setting a time. I am very organized when Bibia.
0: Okay.
1: Yeah, well Chrome has a lot of stage performances floppy because artists no cry instead of obey court for voice rehearsal no. Wanko. Dress for years, I cry one co or Felicia O'Neill could do one more bar or better way, dear chee. In see, Bibia better than BC Bassa.
0: Okay.
1: So,
0: not to some extent, and I'm all my lazy.
1: Very lazy.
0: But it affected my craft, Nana.
1: Yes.
0: Senior Cicia, Senna Uchichi, who say voice editing, yeah, the intino. Woman shed that enco training, one more near the how na and where affect your craft. It's an say, I never ya, mamia. Artificial intelligence, be ya mamia. I don't know, send me hammer home, I'm a cop, bre. How will it affect your craft?
1: Coffee, yeah, I'm trying to, my mama example. Say, instead, so be she had him, which what trap, I took baby so. You can say, watch what download your papa to a phone so. You could do a phone, no, see a gadget. You could do her now, fun duma. Shrada. Not just a baby, won't to mean yashe.
0: Okay.
1: Without that. Sana koye. Into when ya artificial intelligence na ewoho. But a machine. It would not always function as you want it to function. Utumi kakra, utumi chie, du baby ane no ajeno. We ya no shee enye ye. But one kasa o master o hun the craft show mwa master na uko do baby kwa na eje faso wa wa you know how to control it or you know how to do your own thing. Freestyling nkofo ahe na freestyling o krom habi.
0: Okay.
1: Okay, I beka say mpacho me performing me ndum nsa me ma freestyle. Of first anka abete doom beats na me ame mom kakra vanche. Sisi ade onim so ye doom beats na nit ate.
0: Ajogon into Mr. Beats.
1: Aha, into Mr. Obedi beats nechisa, which I think is really not helping them.
0: Okay.
1: Anya, as an artist, as a so instrument bakumpo. Ah, we name say okay, me tna hona me ame boma de kra menya beats. Ah, me ame to me aboma de dear, but sisia no. All the artists, most of the artists are becoming lazy and it's affecting them. In Tiana, or more, me paying the pain like Sako de R2Bs near then. Who to me the R2Bs, Nesako de Kojina be bin de Dumu beat, they will still perform.
0: Yeah.
1: But Yanum Fui,
0: Yanum, why no
1: more? Yanum Fui, you could do what. No, you doom beats necessarily a better gong because most of it sampling. No, I took my time to enter one studio. I think studio near where he are, baby.
0: Okay.
1: And your mem live studio, the other studio, it was BBC on. And then an artist was singing. Na me tia on one singing voice. No.
0: Okay.
1: Now movie and drum me tia drum me say hi.
0: Difference woman.
1: Difference woman.
0: Okay.
1: Cause near two and one more no crank. I mean, you should sort better.
0: How on ye?
1: Oh, auntie.
0: Not just Ubisa no Kushia live music now. I'm trying to watch your battery.
1: Uncle cry, uncle. Because on himself, me, I mean to me perform.
0: Okay.
1: So I'd encourage, say, uncle, your old system, Nicka cry near the new ones. When so after that, then we are getting better at what we know how to do best.
0: Okay. A story notes, Midasi Bibri.

Ebu Shester Reynolds, Loud Sending Kan. On a Danny Best. Then some more, what about two ya? Send and say, and I'm technology in tea. The current generation of musicians. Why am I lazy? 9 some more kind or so. Or sound so the episode. Say where they are part of a generation of musicians each show. Say and you mwa omu ye biano. Omo sha say high life no. High life rhythm no. Ebe wo enyum no mu. E say say high life no eye yen ye jena. Just say you preserve sa jena no. Adani Best, the high life legend. And some more what they are to you, I don't know.

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Michelle, we be here. Have a good weekend. Yeah, when you see Sean, who see you? Now, trade the ampon.

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1: 11.
2: Amen.
0: And I want supper.
2: Jesus.
0: Any energy?
2: Yes.
0: And Kawansa.
2: Amen.
0: Never a war. Any appreciate. And Jane.
2: Amen.
0: And few are bravo.
2: Amen.
0: I watch Jesus Christ.
2: Amen.
0: Mommy, chapter 50. Isaiah 50.
2: Amen.
0: Yes.
2: Yes.
0: Amen. Amen. Amen. Amen. Amen. Amen.
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Afe Bishop Benjamin Fifi Addison, correct Bishop. 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

0: da osua to ara mo bra captain jesus prayer house o dia ne fa hu die ba ya wore ya na osua timi di osa si obo se na mitimi ade nyina ye o wo christ o share me din mu. 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I think turn to me and my cost studio B. I'm in my abedwa for a kwaba. Na, incommodity dear wa hano ya chiche mu asrani abasa edi amao. 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I am rabbit. I mean, my baby, for a quabba. So for Penny and Ania. Pastor Bernard, that's from you.
1: Encounter, so doc.
0: And I won't pump to say so.
1: Yanko Ponadom now, sway.
0: At Dumaraqua. Yes, yes, and you're very so.
1: Sanity.
0: Bishop.
2: Doc.
0: As from you encounter. I mean, yes, yes, and you're very
2: so.
0: Nano Puniaji. As from you encounter.
3: So,
0: yes, yes, and you're very. Wow. 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Captain Jesus Prayer House, Arms of Captain Jesus. Orokodo. Pastor Bernardi. Safo, yes, he is in Pieria.
1: Yeah.
0: Na Sabri, I'm in Okasa, Captain Jesus. I tell us what you can see more. There's some Anna, a woman, I mean, my dear Neko. I shall my government school, what is saying, and your mother saying, you wanted an aquam, Safo.
1: You didn't chabber, cause so I'm a tear for a ne and you
0: ray. That's right.
1: Say, Yasin, every shamu ever ha. 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
2: yeah Dr. Amidase
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2: o difo Isaac ofoso hini jima
0: that's right
2: Nyame asumdwe enkano
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0: amen doc bishop
2: And you na won bo no. A chima twenye ko jina die bi so.
0: Okay.
2: Job chapter 5.
0: Mm-hmm.
2: Job chapter 5.
0: Okay.
2: The verse 6 mm-hmm. and 7.
0: Okay. 6 and 7. Okay. Okay. Mm. If we say mun okay.
2: Ose musuo mfifi ana.
0: Musuo mfifiri. Ana mfuturo
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0: 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Wow. Asama modu Bishop. Asama modu.
2: Okay. Dog, me mean to be in country, you know.
0: Okay.
2: But the meaning they say musuo ana how. In foot room.
0: Okay.
2: Say free in foot room. I can be pure old
0: okay.
2: But what
0: could if we see Musu in free in free in foot room. Na or house in foot room. Wow. Na
2: seven, I say.
0: Na wonipa ma or how.
2: It's your beer or how.
0: Ni padas ni be a woman yes. Or how problems Bishop
2: it's wine or how no wine I drink game be done so no
0: wine I drink game down so apa ya woni pa ma how Bishop
2: sir
0: tis a one who say ya woni pa ma how wa u bet na u problem mama u problem no
2: yes
0: Bishop,
2: sir, at the end of the few old days here,
0: okay,
2: I'm coming to
0: unpack,
2: and come pass so what my grand here is a walk or dog me at the end of our dog me a how a pure medianity.
0: As we should have you feel
2: from the free film for two
0: Jesus, Bishop,
2: no, it's a noon thing at Matthew chapter 10, verse 1.
0: Okay,
2: let me curse him beside. Bible says Jesus a friend is here for.
0: Okay.
2: And no mom to me.
0: Okay.
2: Some of him too. I'm born in the Ayaria Vodua.
0: Jesus friend is here for. Okay. Yes.
2: And I'm saying, Sadia to me now. You did to you, Bonin.
0: Okay.
2: To me, I yet to Yare.
0: Hallelujah.
2: To me, I yet Yare Finipe Duemo.
0: Okay.
2: You did fee Musuono. And the Finipasso. To me, I had a yes idea.
0: Okay,
2: and look, Pino, when you go on their money, deep for Isaac of Fusu Egypt.
0: Hallelujah.
2: A brave yes to friend as you have for on my own to me.
0: Okay,
2: Bible okay. Says he gave them power and authority.
0: Hallelujah.
2: So, what kind of brother? It is a power and authority. No, it means a good papa would be for Isaac of Fusu
0: Egypt. And you know, Tina, madam, see, dear, no, I have been
2: very good
0: for Afrofrono.
2: Very good.
0: Wow,
2: it would not. Yahu o ni pana yahu wa mo how no
0: wow
2: o how no I know you for
0: okay
2: the solution to your problems and your troubles is with this man
0: wow I know tin here to safre wa shama government
2: ne
0: anumreya no num ya 5 p.m.
2: yeah 5 yeah but dia na brief
0: oh my goodness
2: na how na dawso no Amaniye na da oso no. Kodanda ni dabi no. When Yakupon be funny, D for no this atumi ne kuta no.
0: Goodness.
2: Obe Jesus di ne firi oso.
0: Amen. Amen.
2: Iti ya ne menti ne fie.
0: Okay.
2: Yami ya dum. Na sa ube tu. Udi ya oba. Uti mi isaya.
0: Okay.
2: Baby waho abeda.
0: Wow. Dabre waho.
2: Dabre waho.
0: Mattress free.
2: Mattress free.
0: Baby obe dware.
2: Free.
0: Oh my goodness.
2: Isyo free. Baby, I'll be your way free. Okay.
0: Hallelujah.
2: Oh, dear, the only answer of the two and a more basse.
0: Okay.
2: Me war how? Me war money. No
0: problem.
2: Me war daddy.
0: That's right. That's right.
2: Oh, brody, Freddy, be predicament.
0: Okay.
2: Just that I compound troubles.
0: Okay.
2: Febra.
0: How would I get a couple of yeah, Bishop. When you say Okwabra, maybe you're here. And then you're born a dance here, Baku, and your sister station, Baku.
2: Sir?
0: Sir Okwabra, near. Diabetes yari
2: yes.
0: Ayano amad sa diabetes yari no Bishop nipa ne se me dun so 34 buckets de biara danajo.
2: Can you imagine
0: answer na di enche no me dun so sa 34 buckets iti am my host da na ye ne no studio me bisa ne se unim 34 buckets because ebi ana mu ma pen no so no Bishop diabetes yario
2: yes
0: e fan ho fan koda na so onya gidi tu ana mo ba prophet Isaac of so hini jiman cheno enne wokura na dance him
2: enu nti na captain Jesus say dey to suffer for se bra
0: oh my god
2: asen nyina ne say ya to suffer for se bra
0: bra
2: Udiye for hane bra,
0: okay.
2: For mania ne bra,
0: okay.
2: For yari ne bra,
0: okay.
2: For kodanda ne bra,
0: that's right.
2: For dajo ne bra.
0: Oh my goodness.
2: Na papa na mnyami amani tumise on suye ne manu. Obe suyo.
0: Amen.
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1: 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Government school no ho.
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0: That's right.
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1: 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Awe na wo.
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1: 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Okay. Ikele do.
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1: 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Okay. 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
0: 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Number anone ya dika ni ya
2: 0555 0555 0555 0555 0555 0555 0555 0555 0555 0555 0555 0555 0555 0555 0555 0555 0555 0555 0555 0555 0555 0555 0555 0555 0555 0555 0555 0555 0555 0555 0555 0555 0555 0555 0555 0555 0555 0555 0555 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0555 0555 0555 0555 0555 0555 0555 0
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2: Baby, a chinya be any.
0: Because on no, only the chamber.
3: What he has here. It is a year free Captain Jesus prayer house. Ever catch you or say,
2: yes,
3: and Radinum would be for Abbasasu, a hotel cornia,
2: that's right,
3: a boom potter, and will be a coin,
2: yes,
3: to be a coin here,
2: sir.
3: Many at you,
2: man, yet in your beer.
3: Udi Anasa would
2: to Anamana Wab,
3: and you may hear,
2: and you may hear,
3: Sabre Menoka say, Udi for Jacunia,
2: yes,
3: or government school, or red. Nyamema.
2: Yes.
3: And you see a church in the bench, baby, a wobia.
2: Baby, a wobia.
3: But I bet you was my main
2: station.
3: Main
2: station.
3: Who see your main station? What in you? Unfruka, bia.
2: Debbie. Debbie.
3: So who see what?
2: Unfru Pragia.
3: Unfru Kada.
2: Unfru Kada, bia.
3: Unfru Trotro, bia.
2: Debbie.
3: And when you say, will be, sir. Say me call government school.
2: Ashama government school.
3: Bibi chira green so I don't think you had the telephone numbers now then.
2: Ama, sir.
3: I don't think to an amon ebra. Na or jenny for who dear bear or dear. I wish you had come on your battle. Nani a can you answer your new in Hokobo. Nemum, and you raise empire, Adria.
4: Me and who faithful is where she are. Mama boom to say.
5: Patron, I'm here to move.
4: Captain Jesus, who want to throw away.
5: Oh, Mondare Shiana, media chain, and maybe Pia.
4: Oh, okay. Now, the direction also be piano. Would you for the name of Senator?
5: Oh, I boko, any motive.
4: I didn't the man in the
5: Oh, stress rate.
4: Okay, I send you big with your NSO. Oh, Koran got that 2000 be a woman.
5: Oh, Zana. Auntie, sir. Scanny, dear. Who could be an up? Who better now, could be a yen shit. Okay. I can crave the boy for your son.
4: Now, could take yourself a pound here.
5: Oh, be sure.
4: Now, if you find a buyer.
5: Bye.
6: I don't know my young papa and young voice or Mitch. I have a woman to say.
7: Never find out.
6: I'll be fun of mine.
7: If you don't got your
6: now, Captain Jesus, we want to tell.
7: Beyond Simon, that room where from getting rid of me to say, will be pretty because of BMC. Now, why are you going to be and we're meeting a crack? I will copy the time, no?
6: Okay.
7: No more so on front of me, so I'm born in say, or you're bearing on your back.
6: Okay.
7: If you want to be Tina and I'm dinner, Marco. I saw man twice, drummed twice, and never back for dear.
6: Wow, now what go wait twice. Eh, was it even when you would dear Chesano?
7: Oh, cause a biocopesca, then was Mudri,
6: okay,
7: who here? Who was on us from Jay, as a one back from Panky? Now was Mudri on this car, yes, I was called on us from Jay,
6: okay,
7: and tell me I did the kind of from Jay. Wow, Homer Top, ah,
6: wow, and then I radio foul, don't we? So I had the amount.
7: Oh no, quarry, make us if you remember who me watch some diamond boy. If you remember who's making me watch some yam, I've been called Bobo, so I've been a member. Mean called Babinko Bobo Sianta. And you crying and beddy dear mommy.
6: Okay. Wow. Wow. Since we've been home, Prophet Jiman,
7: sir.
6: Now, what you want to do? Wow. Wow. It's a dance woman, I'll be catching it for Prophet Jiman.
7: I never come in here. No, I want no pan. Say, they be so in any no my
6: own.
7: Okay. No, I wow. In Subeto, in Surinto, CBC, CBC.
6: Wow.
7: When you're quite travel, Sana.
6: Okay.
7: A my own hotel.
6: Okay.
7: Oh, now when you're quite travel, I said, what's your son? Okay. Once I'm so to form my own, I'm not going to get on. When you can't for Sana Barbara, but no can't for the Barbara Cotto team.
6: Wow.
7: Did you
6: have some no catch a gun for?
7: Oh, the mechanic say. We be a better profit in Kano.
6: Okay.
7: Men find him bought war.
6: Okay.
7: Now, men drink scalp being home.
6: Okay.
7: No more drink. What's when you're home face? And then I'm a catcher of me.
6: No, Momo, no, sir.
7: Oh, Momo, a day. Cementia.
6: Momo, no. Cementia.
7: Yo.
6: I didn't know, can, sir.
7: Good. Oh, your Momo now. If he said, be people are called Tompon at a phone, one poor. Obey out of a mob at Tama.
6: Momo, yeah. Wow. Wow.
7: Send you penny who crumb a tart in a cramp poor. We will be fiable now.
6: Okay.
7: So we have from a juma, what tone, your mouth, quang, or senator piano for once a moment.
6: And what should be a herna? Yes, I'm
7: all. Oh, why am I here? Would you for a pie better be 200 gun? I mean, why me 100 million?
6: Okay.
7: So, pie mountain, the building phones on Quandia, and then we find out quite drop.
6: Wow. Now, yes, where?
7: Oh, I said, my catcher, no. When you wash me, do we be out? Wash me, dread ye?
3: Wow,
7: 100%.
3: Almost a man,
7: yes.
3: Wow, you're being sure.
7: I mean,
3: how you doing?
7: Me, Capuna Votarian.
3: And I can vote, I graduate me.
7: You, Miato, who got all. I'm a curse, Cap, this is Enqua.
3: Okay.
7: Maga, Tritumo.
3: Okay.
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3: Okay.
7: Only moto four ni basabasabia or na midin ba.
3: Okay.
7: And nuntiana mi samba ha minu se papa be ya mami.
3: Wow.
7: And tina mi ba.
3: Tina ba. Wow, na yen yas man hunkomuga kra. Ye can ask ma senet ye sene ya ne yo.
7: Ask manu sen ye yemin. Ewa mebo wow.
3: Okay.
7: Na fe mimni muya hyon me to me nanti me to me ye sen ye tini un to me humi.
3: Okay.
7: Now, who you are?
3: Send me. I don't know what you call hospital.
7: My cosa, so and I. Papa, I'm meeting. Come, miss if you mean Mufrasi.
3: Mufrasi, wow, no way do you bear how many years?
7: Oh, me was 73.
3: Since I was 73. And a woman Frasi, obey how many years, Sansana?
7: Oh, they said 10 years now. If you mean Mufrasi, 14. And you're saying to what? You mean to me, Yami, my hospital, sir.
3: Ma, hey, mama, what's me? Who say when you are bare 10 years? And I will ask my arena by. And this is over 73 years.
7: And to me, Papa, can't be called Coco, no, best 5 years. Ask my dang you. A guy, imagine this, papa. Yo.
3: Wow. That is all doom we gana for dim watching your mama. Ubeka then natural one.
7: Media minim say, Yakupan, Papa, so I be a mum.
3: Wow, asma yare.
7: Asma nya senketwa unto mi mumi, unto mi didi.
3: Na unto mi pra.
7: Mitu eba sa mitu mi nya humi huhio.
3: Wow.
7: Mitu nya mi aye biama mba.
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7: Oh, se oni mu se. Ewo kakra bi na odi mam.
3: Ewo.
7: Eno ewo.
3: Kakra.
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3: Ewo. Honey,
7: A crabby pet, a jack.
3: Sir,
7: my free.
3: Why you pick up your go?
7: My free.
3: Why you pick up
7: your debby?
3: One more drivers,
7: debby.
3: Wow,
7: me call down cocoa honey ho. No, tell me a quantren.
3: Okay.
7: Nami Niska, and tickle for the hand of me bay.
3: Okay.
7: A quantren.
3: Wow. And ask my area from call
7: up. Minimum said Minan Anusu obey Amon. Tina me by.
3: Wow. Hey, and say that's someone over catch the prophet. So I'm back to you anyway.
7: I said that one, I'm a demon.
3: Wow.
7: I said that.
3: Now you're dead.
7: Me see I didn't. If you do you.
3: Oh, okay. Any young guy groom casa and train you in room cacre. Well, what they will be on Monoco ball because no, no, le channel be of Mode Monoco ball.
7: Nene Madame Medi,
3: okay.
7: You will not let be out with him.
3: Okay,
7: Bombardi Pa Mount Gwen or Mount of Los Amina. Loca Mone Hio, Onoco Hio, no Bany Mulong, no fan of my pepe.
3: Wow.
7: Nene Madame Medi on it.
3: Wow.
7: Na he nka yim na beng
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7: mumu wo hu ahi pe
3: okay wow
7: mumu nu de
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0: 10 years.
1: 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Say yare atena ho for 63 years.
0: 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Oh my God.
1: 63 years.
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0: oh
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0: Oh my goodness. 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
1: 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I said 73 years.
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0: Okay, okay.
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0: Hmm.
1: Me who say enumere no.
0: Mm-hmm. 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
0: 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Obi susu kan yo si bi besi. Oh my goodness.
1: It would nefie. 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
0: okay
1: so wa Lebanon so wa Jericho
0: that's right
1: so ya Middle East
0: okay
1: so wa Bethlehem so wa Ajekojo
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1: 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Yes, Chris, I train in Sawa Shaman Government School.
0: Oh.
1: Of Refro Bia. Yaria Neda also.
0: Okay.
1: Or how Neda also.
0: That's right.
1: Amania Neda also.
0: Okay.
1: 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Urana train in Sa. Oh, Shaman Government School.
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1: 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Say no be Tuanamon.
0: That's right.
1: Now say no be Ba. Why a crowd will say?
0: Amen.
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0: 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Amen.
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2: 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Tu anamon na bra.
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2: 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Tu anamon na bra Shaman Government School.
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2: En shira be odia.
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0: 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Just ma me we o ma me no a obeda no a hwe o.
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0: 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Many anamika say, a bureau, I say, I would GDA to an amobra and a hobato, Debbie. Captain Jesus, I would GDO, when you and you. What do you nancy Honkua? Oh my goodness. As I bring you a few numbers, Sabre also a problem be a man here before I say, I energy directions. I
1: 0559 0559 829 829 829 2 4 2 5 0 5 5 7 8 8 7 8 8 2 4 2 5 2 5 0 5 9 0 5 9 8 2 9 8 2 9 2 0 2 0 9 4 9 4 0 5 9 0 5 9 8 2 9 8 2 9 2 0 2 0 9 4 9 4 0 5 9 0 5 9 8 2 9 8 2 9 2 0 2 0 9 4 9 4
0: 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Your telephone number, ye didi juma or see you hassle. 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
0: 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Hello. But you didn't even hear yourself, real. Hey. Wow. And but you're too uncle. I said, "Who do you know?" And I.

0: 56.
1: 56.
0: Numbers we nyina ye de peke course no sabri. And I think so says network with me no way so aye bibi o hwa. Ubetimi afra afra 0247 477 417 417 0247 0247 417 417 417 417 417 417 417 417 417 417 417 417 417 417 417 417 417 417 417 417 417 417 417 417 417 417 417 417 417 417 417 417 417 417 417 417 417 417 417 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
0: 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Yo, Pastor Bernard, ana oti ni yonu. Bishop.
3: Doc,
0: what's the main chat when is the brain in tea?
3: A radiant so genemba, a radiant so swim in the swear.
0: Amen.
3: Meant to if ye, now find some ye you want.
0: Okay.
3: To an amon abra.
0: Amen.
3: A radibus yo.
0: A radibus yo.
3: A radibus yo.
0: Nana Kobi.
4: Dog.
0: What's the main chat when is saying?
4: They chat on his order four. Make a chat and say, to an amon abra, Shaman Government School.
0: Okay.
4: We are now being sure.
0: Wow. To an amon ebra Ashama Government School Anumeria now bench that Nana Kobi Ajay aha and awatin ni no afe Dr. Amuzu me and a brenna man who kwa amamedi jumedi on chami DJ Wazi a boy chidon mauti fidia 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2094 0277 232 774 Yadwesi and your international Shalom, peace and life to you. Bye bye.

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0: 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Na just any and yay pa Framanta Monsu a 8,534. Yacha say nay not no a day a honsem at me abba. Western region, so year 2020, to say, and also Sam Anna it me at ye Asante Mante Mon Sudu and Itri Mohonoma 1,461. Na to say, Anna and also at Western North, a year 937. Na to say, and also at Tessa, Afi Puya Mante Mon, and so a 190 the least. I just said, no, so on some, and also to me, about what more. And Prim Praminoka say, not more, you make on it, I said, Womuswa. Yeah, just say, woman in grounds, air check, kiss and say, and no, and so you didn't know a buy, you know. One would just say, depart the door now, who are my ra, and they, you womu. It is unbe to me, your mon session, my boy, car, bio, my noon, 3 days, sessions. I come with see, and we are some, you knee, a album, waka say, and they, and ye beer, womu, woma to an anonymous, so you do, and I said, and woma, I say, no, and ya de nay, womu, a bit to me, I can never more no, womu guswa. Yeah, just say one more 90 grams. I just say one more day and some no at me about na bibia. And so at me every pay. And when things so brand new toy, you know, not more you make one just say nipa dia son 9 and 8. One more at one nananum a one siedra midi be a bar. Bonso wet me at ye be.
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0: 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You are known a bit me, I just say, ne, zion top, na say, emra. As I say, young to me, see, no quanti, I was saying, yeah, it was, I see so. I need to me, yes, say, be any show to her, Enko Tai, Enko Fo, Edemo, na, and they, Enko Fat, or Rancham, Ember, and until you're right, I say, who be here? And say, ye bit one among, na, and they be bia, and so, at me, I call you a hundred more. What him say, and they will see you to an among, na, and net ye share my bibia, and so to me call ye, na, a ye, and I won't be able to say bia, and ye got a simu, bia, horn tape, you horn ma, na, we 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
0: 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Hey, we are here from Ghana Armed Forces. 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I'm here. I'm from here. 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Quote, I shall say, my uncle, man, and man, and nay, one more bahon no more, say, one more babble fat, dear, could you mind dear man buying? 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
0: 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I can count for you, I am me. 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

0: 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It is time to connect with God and witness miracles through prayer.
1: Hello, Jeremiah chapter 51 verse 20. God said, you are my weapon for war.
2: 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Be a partner today and your life will be transformed, renewed and restored in Jesus' mighty name. Amen. Children, love prayer. Women, love prayer. Men, love prayer. Let's all love prayer.
3: My name is Sham. Today I'm going to talk about why children need prayer. Children need prayer so they can live a good life on earth.
0: As the Bible reminds us in 1 Thessalonians chapter 5 verse 17, to pray without ceasing. 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

0: 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It is time to connect with God and witness miracles through prayer.
1: Hello, Jeremiah chapter 51 verse 20. God said, you are my weapon for war.
2: 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Be a partner today and your life will be transformed, renewed, and restored. 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Children, love prayer. 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
0: As the Bible remind us in 1 Thessalonians chapter 5 verse 17, to pray without ceasing. 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

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Ma show to the bit of a cosa tabroski bianta. Ma show to the big cosa telebe. 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
0: Eradi humi mabo.
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1: Father, any curse
0: abete busia ne
1: so been placed upon the family. Because of a route.
0: Me papa ene me mame me nanano mo ye jamo anamo bio mutu ya enya anamo pa akofenso nsanso abre erade hu ya mabo.
1: That my father, my father's fathers have taken, that has brought us this burden upon us. Father, show us mercy. Father, we pray that you do not cast us away. Show us mercy tonight. And Lord, deliver us from every
0: bandage.
1: Father, deliver us from every bondage. The ones from our fathers. Father, show us mercy. And Father, deliver us.
0: If we say a true Lamentation chapter 5 verse 7.
1: Because it has been written in Lamentation chapter 5 verse
0: 7.
1: That our fathers have sinned.
0: And,
1: and because of that, the repercussion has come upon us. Father, show us mercy. Father, tonight as we are praying, we pray that you show us mercy. Father, deliver us from every bondage. Any sin that we have committed that has put us in this bondage. Anything that is forbidden, that Lord Jesus, we have
0: entangled
1: ourselves with, we pray that Lord, show us mercy. Lord, show us mercy. That which we did the last time, that people did not see, but you, Lord, you alone saw it. Father, we know that you are angry with us.
0: Somebody
1: we know that
0: shout,
1: we have entangled
0: have mercy,
1: ourselves with
0: oh Jesus.
1: Father, have mercy, oh Jesus.
0: Somebody shout, Father, I lift my eyes unto the hills.
1: Father, I lift my eyes unto the hills. Lord, I lift my eyes unto the
0: hills.
1: And you are the one I'm looking for, Lord. As I pray, Lord, I am looking for you, Jesus.
0: Jesus,
1: Jesus, save me tonight.
0: Somebody shout, Jesus.
1: Jesus.
0: From noon to Kopim, Dubako, like 10 p.m. to 11 p.m. the four and then a tree a rade on concro a wolf it you must say a wo baby be out here and then a tree near a rade at your smile and then a tree see a me country and a tintimo and in it taking on a set the four a radis young country I will say or the or just room could be a brewo and the energy every set who set the back to anamon be anenka 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
1: say Lord Jesus
0: enana jimi bom paye
1: se tonight as I pray that
0: home mobo
1: show me mercy
0: me peja me nisho
1: I lift my eyes
0: se akua opeja ne nisho ne master
1: like a maid that lifts up their eyes to
0: me
1: the master
0: me peja me nisho se akua opeja ne nisho nura
1: I lift up my eyes to you like a servant that lifts up their eyes to the Father, show me mercy. As I pray, Lord, show me mercy. Lord, deliver me once and for all. Anything that has enslaved me. That doesn't allow me to move forward in life. Lord Jesus, deliver me tonight. In Jesus' name.
0: Break up.

0: on the other foot to say beers, ye two and a more be. A yarn no more be at the forward to. Enunti amanyan coupon. Amanyan coupon apple. Amanyan coupon nimpa efroso. Na Jesus see a country and Nana Jesus. And Nana G or Jebre beer rather de G Efrin conton shinning conson conson BM. That blood shed, that abortion now, yeah, no, you were not supposed to do it. You shouldn't have done it. Nink any somewhere. And now, free sad, now, yes, on Yamino Yame Fruso. Wamino Casa, we are worried for. Why would you do that? A radon concrete at Dana G. A radius sumo janinti. A radiant show at Dana G.
1: Amen.
0: And now, no, Second Chronicle, Second Kings, chapter number one. Woman of God, read for us if you have it. Second Kings, chapter number one. Mamika Bibincha, we'll pray for people. Therefore, wherever you are, as we open the phone lines, call and we pray. The Bible said the anointing breaks the yoke. The Bible said the anointing lifts every burden away. According to the Bible said in the book of Isaiah, chapter 10, verse 27, that the anointing breaks the yoke. Say, it breaks the yoke. The anointing lifts burdens. Say, it lifts burdens. Somebody shout, Jesus.
1: Set
0: me free.
1: Let me free.
0: By the breaking yoke anointing.
1: By the breaking yoke anointing.
0: By the anointing that lifts burdens.
1: By the anointing that

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But why ye situation no at a sankra a rather person calling say? 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

0: 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Woman of God, read the scripture. Let's open the phone lines as the Spirit of God leads us. Then we pray for people for tonight. Jesus is saving his children because he loves us. Hallelujah, somebody.
1: Amen. 2 Kings chapter 1. Let's hear the voice of the Lord. Moab rebelled against Israel after the death of Ahab. Verse 2. Now Ahaziah fell through the lattice of his upper room in Samaria and was injured. So he sent messengers and said to them, "Go, inquire of Baal-zebub, the god of Ekron, whether I shall recover from this injury." Verse 3, but the angel of the Lord said to Elijah the Tishbite, "Arise, go up to meet the messengers of the king of Samaria and say to them, Is it because there is no God in Israel that you are going to inquire of Baal-zebub, the god of Ekron?" Verse 4, "Now therefore, thus says the Lord, you shall not come down from the bed to which you have gone up, but you shall surely die."
0: Woman of God, Ahaziah, the king, could have survived, could have lived. Therefore, decision bia, nanka decision, okay, Jesus, one ganya pathetic, ganya mabosa, and sesa, and susa decision, what the rest shady pemo. And let me tell you, if even you go to hospital, if you have a good doctor, pray always for that good doctor so that the Spirit of the Lord will come upon him and also prompt him to administer, for him to be able to administer good medications, or even to say that you don't need the medications. Okay.

0: council will take a wrong decision. A radician country and the honor Jesus. So be pay more akasa wafuma. On Jesus, baby, be your blood and answer. A count. A yara say rather demand. A yajumas me rather fix it. Jumasam. A finance rather fine. A yadan. A refine. A prefinance. A jumano. Say a yar some rather fix a marriage. Somebody call the name above every other name. Jesus.
1: Jesus.
0: Say ya, boy.

Woman of God and King Ahaziah or Yarek and Kese of Mayashisha Elijah the prophet and also co other prophet Anyamia from Israel. This man of God, this king, ni refin who said, Onyanko Pony, see him and Yamini, see him, and what

fasting wo soro soro ba ebu institute wo ho ba enam se urade ate ye urade ni ma tinyine nte urade smane bofo entempana. The Bible said, and God sent the angel of the Lord. The angel of the Lord came to the prophet Elijah and said to Elijah, quickly run and meet the messengers of Kenahazi and tell them, is it that there is no God in Israel that you want to go and inquire from another God? If so, if that is what you want, then I speak to you that the Lord said, the angel of the Lord said to Elijah, tell him that he will not survive, he will die for not calling God. Brother, sister, mama, papa, do you know the reason why you are

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So God has turned his face from you. Brother, the devil want to kill you, but it's not too late. Call on to Jesus tonight. Wherever you are, somebody, the name above every other name, can you shout us in your

0: The biggest mistake of people is they call on other things, neglecting Jesus. Shadakodabaya. Woman of God, put the lines and let's pray for people who want us to pray for them, because they've seen and they've realized that they need to call on Jesus. Whatever you are going to, you will be a Jesus. I didn't say count and Nana G. Woman of God, the homotrophony to quickly call. We pray for you in the name of Jesus. And every knee will bow, every tongue will confess that Jesus Christ is Lord. The Bible said the anointing breaks the yoke. There is an anointing in this place, and that anointing will lift every burden, sickness, every poverty, every spiritual marriage will be lifted. Of whom be a home, be a will flee in Jesus' name. Woman of God, put the line.
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0: Hello, good evening. Me pacho bodini baby of free. Good evening. Marco Dabaya. Say about dinner. 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Yeah, my answer. 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Yeah. 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
2: Good evening, Daddy.
0: Me pa cho bo Jesus ya mau enda na dwi. Se kata ba ya.
2: Millicent.
0: But your prophet saying.
2: Millicent.
0: Sister Winifred. 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
2: Wakuma
0: esiso. 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We pray. We command every heartache, pain, disease to leave your body, your heart right now in the name of Jesus.
1: Amen.
0: If Jesus set you free, Sister Millicent, you are free tonight by the name Jesus. You are free. Bye-bye. God bless you. Koda Baba Shada. Say, yeah, Baudina. Pacho Frawai.

0: That's why. Yeah. Hello, good evening. About your friend Spinters, your friend was saying. Sister Akko Spinters, then I'll visit Jesus, Yama and Anna Jay. Code that by
1: your.
0: I saw Empire, sir, my sister Akko said Juma. A radia bo empire, sir. Near sister Akko or Bonifordia mum tam. A free a busia or free mo say ye man and cross lie be a wana bra bumda a radia bumpire ye sumoja ye de delity lie bia humo omadi a cross so when him say you will never cross that line to survive to be successful in life. We delete that line by the blood of Jesus.
2: Amen.
0: And we set you free by the name Jesus. If you believe it, shout Jesus.
2: Jesus.
0: It's a course. You are free. God that by your deliver. Say a bodina. Hello, good evening. About your bodine. Hello. Sister Akosi Abompaya about sister husband, we pray for this husband that the blood of Jesus set you free. The blood speak better things to your husband, sister Akosi. In Jesus' name, amen. Hello, good evening.
3: Good evening.
0: About your bodine in your opposite Jesus, yeah, ma'am. 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About your Dean in the opposite Jesus, your mom and Nana G. Mama Regina.
3: I'm personally cost from life, my bravo. 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I've had a small boy to a virtue, and if one. The first one in second one, whom we have a good woman. And Calabar, 15 years, and about 4 years, a savior. Up very 15 years, no, I cost a pit test. I could tap a tissue, be good. 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

0: Yerefrewo, Evrati Yeti, Yema member Bawenim Sabre, O Masam se Embaya Chad Yefrerate, Evradia Bompire Sabre, and Putrebia, Omadia Mamia Tum, Omadinim Batum, and Nana G. Sanisan Sam Putrinina, what Jesus the devil. If we say yes, so at Joa. Mama wa jewe ne we bushe jina prekope endana chui mpuchire bia ya dewe matumo yesani on mo endana jiwo Jesus Christ Nazareth demo. If Jesus set your children free, your children are free forever. Mama, you are free forever. We pray that let the name of the Lord be praised in their lives. We decree and we declare that from today your children will walk in the way of God. They will walk in the love of God. Let them receive the love of God right now. We pray, we bring their heart before the Lord and let their heart receive the love of God, the spirit of joy, peace, patience, goodness, kindness, faithfulness, gentleness. Mama, receive the spirit of peace, Amen. Joy, faithfulness, gentleness, self-control in the name of Jesus. Somebody shout Amen.
1: Amen.
0: Amen. Hello, good evening. Say a bow dinner. Yama, yes, I swear. Yeah, refrain. Hello, good evening. Pacho bow dinner, Jesus, and your mama and Dana Dream.
2: Dinner, Mr. Siang, and Mono. If lovely, old Ningo. Yale, Minna, and Sissi, it means nothing.
0: Dada,
2: I say, I know Minna, whom you know, Sissi, me war, decided to say, Jack.
0: Dada, but you won't see you on Tiana. Cardi, who won't see you ever on Tiana? Me per se, your boy Empire Goons, you soon now nomine call with you. Now a two nomine through with you. Who won't see you cup of water, sachet water, and a bottle water? Your chair was sabre. Who wants you?
2: Oh, it's so many change.
0: Who wants you? Now, me patcho, we need sachet water, be beer bottle beer.
2: Any
0: problem? Damn, but your Sabre Pedia, Cardiba, so very good. Eradia Bompa Sabre, Yadimisasia, when him Sabre, Eradi was some chair, or Exodus chapter 23, verse 25. Was some CBT was some Nea Sumu Radia, Usubishrayans, Yusu, which Radianus, Eradi Sabre, me papa, Mr. Sia, Abrocrency, Papa, Shira Sumano, I was Jesus Christ, a demo, Abraia Papa, Enumusia, Eradi, money into Yaribia and Fremo, I was Jesus Christ, a demo. And Nana J. Papa, a brave woman, Monsieur Eradi Joe Precope, if it's Eradi, yes, Jua, a Joe Precope, Cassa, Amen.
1: Amen.
0: Mama, Daddy Pacho, Monsieur, the Fatos, and Monsieur, don't worry. Eradi Sawyer, Sabrea, Pada Kodabaya. Say,

0: Another four, I say, and Chebia, did you be the baby? Yeah, Jesus, I didn't say can't crow for baby. Be will be a page out in Sunday, don't bomb pie, Sabre, Cadimicka, Sabre, Yeshu,
1: Lord Jesus.
0: Me patcho baby pia will be a wow, but my picky bottle of water. Already saw we are sabre. Bottle of water, any form of water, or cup of water, not the sense you free, will be if you get it from a cup of water to tap from a tap water, and as a bowl be a bit my sense here, or bottle water was such a water, pick it right now. Father, we thank you tonight that your word says that we will not die, but we will live and declare the goodness of God, according to Psalm 118, verse 17. Father, we thank you also that your word says in the book of Exodus, chapter 23, verse 25, we thank you that your word says that if we serve you, you bless our water, you bless our food, and when we eat and when we drink, you will take sickness out of our body. Brother, sister, get ready. The Lord blesses your water in the name of Jesus. As you drink this water, the Lord lifts every sickness out of your body.
1: Amen.
0: Right now, the Lord is setting you free.
1: Amen.
0: In Jesus' name. 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

0: Shadabadaba. 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The first miracle awu hia wa brabo me e salvation as soon as odo Humbema Christo and Nana G and found so ye Christo ni dada, ye bomb pine a bobby, may ye Christo ni, may yenya mutuma, ya mea from yenya mutuma, brebia, may bought the message of salvation prayer no, may bopa. 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Inti woman of God, lead us to Christ. Baby Biobia, Obekanwa Potokasem, Mesumekanwa, a ye Kasemo. Glory,
1: can you join me to say this prayer? Say, Lord Jesus, I thank you for this thing. Lord, I accept that I'm a sinner. And I know that you sent your son Jesus to die for my sins. Father, show me mercy. Wash me with your blood. 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Write my name in the book of life. And use me as a vessel of honor. That one day I too will be with you in your kingdom. In Jesus' mighty name we have prayed. Amen.
0: Amen. Congratulations, brother, sister, so the home, Emma, Yesu, and Nana J. The papa, Obi, who said, and Nana J. Erati, Bama would die a cry, assistant, Erati, best straw, would die a mo, Erati, better than where the trail, Erati, best man above four, Amana Pompai, and Nana J. You are protected. A DB, a Kuntiabia, and Nana J. has ended. God bless you. Jimedia de Brew, a love prayer radio ministry. Every Saturday, yeba eye efidie so ebebo empire esanso e nyamimu ayaresa ene enkwagye ye de brew every Saturday beer from 10 p.m. to 11 p.m. dafo ye come for mouse unkwa sorry a pa sorry binako se uwo committee 5 uwo committee 2 uwo committee 1 uwo sakumono na unkwa sorry me come for Assemblies of God Committee 3 Edema Reverend Dr. Ebo Abeka Daniels on and work for Lady Marilyn and omo ye enkrofoa or ready afromo eda asorina no so for penyoda no Reverend Dr. Ebo Abeka Daniels and in penny for elders and Dickens omo epoane ni asafu mo leadership omo poano uni asori biakwa me come for mouse prayer committee 3 Assemblies of God your life will never be the same. Se ubuni a Holy Spirit filled church. A sorry Hong Kong Adam a womb a yakasia any abribia or home fem. Therefore, Jesus do yes, you're the woman of God. Anything for people you want to bless people with.
1: We would like to thank our sponsors. We would like to thank Flow Sanitary Pad, Mr. and Mrs. Abedu. We'd like to thank Mr. Winslow Sakifio, Mr. Roger Safo. We'd like to thank Mr. Ralph Smith Graham, all staff of Pensions Alliance who have supported this ministry. We'd like to thank our family, Mr. and Mrs. Asma, Mr. and Mrs. Kwesi, all the way in Elmina. We'd like to thank Mr.
0: Reverend Steve Mensah of Powerhouse Prayer Ministry Committee 11 Dai Chiao and Anaji El Umpire

0: cuts.
1: Wow, that's powerful. 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God bless you. Good night. DJ was in Yami Enshra. Only no change me if you admire. Madam Eunice Nyami Enshra. Plan B FM. Doctor and Mrs. Nina each year. More and the energy. Yeah, that's it. Bye bye.
2: Amazing God. 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

0: 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It is time to connect with God and witness miracles through prayer.
1: Hello, Jeremiah chapter 51 verse 20. God said, you are my weapon for war.
2: 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Be a partner today and your life will be transformed, renewed and restored. In Jesus' mighty name, amen. Children, love prayer. Women, love prayer. Men, love prayer. 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
3: 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Today I'm going to talk about why children need prayer. 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